0: Hey, what's up? It's producer Will here with Nikki.
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2: That is nuts. 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
9: 20 years ago, the average attention span was about 2.5 minutes. Today, it's just 47 seconds. Pretty disconcerting. That's according to new research out of UC Irvine. But really, this isn't our fault, at least not entirely. We can blame technology and the world around us. Attention, it turns out, is not an unlimited resource. You only have so much of it to give. Start paying more attention to what times of the day you seem to be at your mental peak. Try to knock out the more complicated stuff during that time. It's also important to take breaks every so often so you can more easily lock in when you're trying to concentrate. One expert said, even trying to visualize where you want to end your day with everything all wrapped up or with tons left to do, that can act as a real motivator. I'm Dr. Sanjay Gupta, helping you live a better life.
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0: 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Picture it, you're in a new city with a standout look, and Doja Cat is the soundtrack to it all. 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
7: How often do you stop to wonder whether you should share something that's revealing, maybe even embarrassing, with a partner, a friend, or even your boss? In her new book called Revealing, The Underrated Power of Oversharing, behavioral scientist Leslie John says doing just that can help you deepen relationships that are vital to your life. We need people to trust us in order to get things like love, friendship, and career success. That's what she told us. When you make yourself vulnerable by revealing something sensitive, it does make other people trust you. In turn, when you ask someone to reveal something about themselves, showing that interest will generally lead someone to like you more. Why? Because people like to be asked about themselves, she says. It also signals that they are discriminating and choosy, but in a good way. I'm Dr. Sanjay Gupta, helping you live a better life.
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5: 20 years ago, the average attention span was about 2.5 minutes. Today, it's just 47 seconds. Pretty disconcerting. That's according to new research out of UC Irvine. But really, this isn't our fault, at least not entirely. We can blame technology and the world around us. Attention, it turns out, is not an unlimited resource. You only have so much of it to give. Start paying more attention to what times of the day you seem to be at your mental peak. Try to knock out the more complicated stuff during that time. It's also important to take breaks every so often so you can more easily lock in when you're trying to concentrate. One expert said, even trying to visualize where you want to end your day with everything all wrapped up or with tons left to do, that can act as a real motivator. I'm Dr. Sanjay Gupta, helping you live a better life.
6: It's gonna be fast.
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shot to the top, I've been out of shape, thinking out the box, I'm an astronaut. I blasted off the planet, rock to cause catastrophe, and it matters more because I had it. Now I had, I thought about wreaking havoc on an opposition, kind of shocking, they want a static with precision, I'm automatic, quarterback, I ain't talking, second packet, pack it up on.

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2: Everything pop culture. Now. These are Nikki's Quickies.
3: Okay, what's going on today?
1: Yes, so we are going to talk about a bunch of things, including Taylor Swift.
3: Taylor Swift.
1: Yeah, so there are reports that she may have chosen her bridesmaids. And again, all these reports, she's so good at keeping secrets, Taylor, that I just have a hard time believing that she, this information is just leaking all over the place. And it's going to be a wedding in Madison Square Garden on July 3rd. I just don't know that I buy it all. So I'm just skeptical. Mm-hmm. But they say that she'll have at least two, Gigi Hadid and Selena Gomez.
3: Okay, wow. That makes sense, though, I guess.
1: Right, but that's also an easy guess, right?
3: Yeah, right.
1: She's pretty close with them.
3: Yeah.
1: I don't know.
3: Yeah, we'll see. Only time will tell. By the way, this song is breaking all kinds of records. This, like, country charts and stuff like that. I knew it. I knew you. The new one from Taylor Swift off the Toy Story 5 movie soundtrack.
1: And they did a Toy Story 5 red carpet premiere, and she actually brought a VHS copy of the original Toy Story to bring around to have all of the cast sign,
4: which was
1: pretty cool.
3: I guess she sang with, this is Will's dream come true, because he always said, I don't want a new Taylor Swift song from Toy Story 5 unless it's that, you got a friend
5: Randy Newman.
3: You guys probably know that song.
1: Yes.
3: From the original. They probably use it every film. But anyway. Yeah.
5: They do.
3: Last night, Taylor Swift, this thing she's talking about, Taylor Swift and Randy Newman performed You Got a Friend.
5: Get out of town.
3: Take a listen. You've always said you wanted this, and you got it.

0: sweet.
1: And, she sounds great singing it.
2: She didn't sing it right, but it's fine.
1: Okay, so then we have the children of Angelina Jolie.
3: Sort of. Have you seen her kids?
1: So these are the children of Angelina Jolie and Brad Pitt. So their last names were Jolie Pitt. They just hyphenated them, right? Well, the big messy divorce that Angelina Jolie and Brad Pitt had, it was not great. And apparently the kids don't have a great relationship with their dad right now. So a lot of them are just dropping Pitt from their name legally. So first it was Shiloh to do it, then Maddox, now Zahara. And we know that Vivian has reportedly just stopped using it when she's introducing herself or signing up for things. And then just Pax and Knox are left. So it's kind of telling to remove that. And I don't know, you know, I read one thing that was an insider. It was like, oh, you know, parents can poison the well against the other. But who knows? We don't know what happened. Yeah. But that's what's happening with the children. And then we got Matt Damon. So he's got this organization where they try to just bring clean water to places that don't have access to clean water. You know, sometimes there are places and countries, you know, where they don't have a well. They don't, or they have to walk miles and half a day to be able to get clean drinking water. So he thought that he would get the attention of us and many people around by coming up with a new career, a rap career.
3: Oh, great.
4: It's a constant struggle. Big, big trouble. Let's fix it on the double. 2 billion people don't have access to clean water. It's one in four human beings. And so we have this Get Blue initiative. Everybody, by just going about their everyday life, if they're interacting with a Get Blue product, they're making a donation to water.org. So if you get a blue matcha or a blue sweatshirt, some of those proceeds are going to go to the work that we're doing, right? And so I figured if I rap, you know, as the nomad, that might be like a way to kind of connect to the culture.
5: Is nomad just Damon spelled backwards?
4: Yeah. Here we go. Buy yourself a bevy, a shirt, a song. $5 can change the world. You can't go wrong. Man, I am not good at this.
3: No, you're not. But that's what makes it so awesome.
1: Yes.
3: I love it.
1: So what he's going to do when he was talking about like the matcha and things like that. So he's partnered with Amazon, Gap, and Starbucks. So they're going to have Get Blue items. So like at Starbucks, you can order the blue matcha kind of a deal. And part of that money is going to go towards Get Blue. So that will be great.
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11: We all know how important it is to stay active as we age, especially as we get older. But I've come to realize that for as good as people are about getting their cardio in, a lot of older folks really don't seem to be doing the recommended amount of strength training or even understand why it's so important. It helps you stay functional and therefore independent for as long as possible. Certified strength and conditioning specialist Dana Santis says a great place to start is not with dumbbells or barbells, but with your body weight, which allows you to build strength while also learning how your body moves and where your limitations exist. It also reduces the risk of overwhelming your connective tissue, which adapts more slowly than muscles as we get older. Once you're comfortable, you can dial up that intensity, but do it slowly, do it carefully. I'm Dr. Sanjay Gupta, helping you live a better life.
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8: Today is National Iced Tea Day.
9: Will you make me some iced tea?
10: Sweetened or unsweetened, lemon or no lemon.
11: Iced tea.
12: Iced tea be great.
8: Well, it's a sweet or maybe even an unsweetened celebration.
13: Iced tea.
10: Iced tea.
8: Drinking iced tea.
9: Y'all ready?
14: It's tea time.
4: I have been getting into more like sweet tea. I really like it. I know it's like southern thing.
15: People love it's like all sugar, right?
4: Oh, it's pure sugar.
15: Yeah, it hurts my teeth.
4: I love it. It's so good.
15: My son, like, he only drinks water, but lately, the sweet tea thing. Yeah.
4: Sweet tea. Now, do you call it iced tea or ice tea?
15: I call it iced tea. I call it iced tea, too.

0: According to the Merriam-Webster dictionary, both are fine, but it's actually supposed to be iced with a D.
1: Yeah.
0: Iced tea has become more common in speaking because English speakers regularly leave out sounds in everyday words out of, well, laziness.
1: Yes. Yeah.
0: So there's other words like that. Let's see. I saw
1: plenty, I bet.
0: Like boxed set. Box set. Now people say box set.
1: Oh, I'd say box set.
0: Box set. Skimmed milk has become skim milk.
1: Yes.
0: Waxed paper is now like wax paper.
1: You're so right.
0: Huh. Whipped cream has become whip cream.
2: Now who can suck it? Iced tea.
0: Let's start calling him iced tea. Oh my God, let's play an iced tea song. There is actually a song that I like from Iced Tea. It's called Colors. Colors. I am a nightmare walking, psychopath talking. Anybody know that one?
1: No, but it was great.
0: Living life Colors. Like a firecracker, quick as a fuse.
1: I like that you got, it's like a weird accent. Jersey accent.
0: I didn't mean to.
1: Happening.
0: I
1: but it went why. Great.
0: I didn't mean to do that.
1: It was like waxed paper.
0: Oh, waxed so paper. Anyway, happy iced tea day.
2: Thank
0: today
2: you.
0: Today is the day.

0: Mother's Day is coming, and the Smiley Morning Show wants to know, who's your zaddy?
1: Yes, we're looking for who's your zaddies. One zaddy will win the ultimate Father's Day prize pack, including steak dinner at Eddie Merlot's, concert tickets, and a badass Oklahoma Joe's Canyon gas charcoal grill and smoker, courtesy of Interscope Records. So, so what's a who's your zaddy? That's a hot dad. A good dad, but also... looking good while doing daddy stuff.
2: And being a good dad is hot.
1: Yes, that is true. And this promotion brought to you by the Hudsonville Ice Cream. So happy Father's Day from the Smiley Morning Show. And you can nominate your husband or whatever at WZPL.com. And here's another entry, another nomination. Now, this person could win.
2: Yeah.
1: Not officially our grand prize winner yet.
2: But it's great to hear the stories.
3: This is Holly. And she nominated her husband, John.
1: Okay.
3: She said, my husband is the most hardworking man I have ever met.
1: Oh, yeah.
3: We lost a baby 3 years ago, but we have another one on the way right now.
1: That's good.
3: He's been working so hard to provide for our family. He comes home all sweaty, takes his shirt off, and says, babe, you can see this. I said, yeah, looks gross. He said, this is hard work right here.
1: What do you mean? What is he showing?
4: What's he showing?
3: Oh, his sweaty chest.
2: He said, you see this? This is hard work.
3: It's hard work.
1: Okay.
3: She said, you look great, but you need a shower. But he works over 60 hours a week with a plumber pipe fitting.
1: Oh, that's
3: I don't know what that means.
1: I don't either.
2: Well, and he's with a plumber fitting pipes together, probably.
4: Oh. With a plumber pipe.
1: Oh, so he's hanging out with another pump plumber.
4: Well, so they're fitting their pipes together.
1: This dirt.
3: That sounds sexy right there.
1: Happy Pride Week.
4: I don't think that's called plumbing. I think that's called docking. And it doesn't sound like they're plumbers. It sounds like they're sailors.
3: She said, I could not be more proud of my sexy, hardworking man. So I nominated him for Zaddy. Keep up the hard work, babe.
1: Do we have any pictures? Can we verify?
3: We do.
1: Oh, that's nice. So they have to include a picture?
3: Oh, she didn't include one.
1: Oh, but you can?
3: But you can, yeah.
1: That's great. Fun. Let me see those pictures sometimes. You know what I mean?
3: Oh, I showed them to you. Every time. I showed you this guy.
2: Oh, yeah, we looked at yesterday's guy.
1: Mm-hmm. Oh, yeah, you did?
3: Yeah.
1: Oh, dude, this guy looks like a plumber and hot as hell.
3: That guy
2: that's yesterday's guy.
1: Oh, sorry.
2: But he could plumb if he wants to.
3: I mean,
1: you can plumb if you want to.
3: He's one YouTube video away from being a plumber.
2: That's right.
1: Okay, yeah. Okay, so it's a Who's Your Zaddy contest, and now we got a grill and concert tickets, all kinds of goodies. Eddie Merlot's steak dinner. Oh, yes. Hell yeah.
3: Hell yeah.
1: Nominate that Who's Your Zaddy at WZPL.com.

0: been dead as a death bat.
1: Oh, you don't know that song?
2: Okay.
1: I just assumed everybody knew that song.
3: I only know the Ice-T that's on Law & Order SVU.
1: Oh, Zhong Zhong. Zhong Zhong. Okay, we were just doing Sing the Next Line. Can you sing the next line to this classic commercial?
3: It's Folgers in your cup.
1: Okay, technically you're old then. These are old. Yeah. I got you.
3: That was my whole childhood, that commercial.
1: Try another one. Here's another one.
4: I am stuck on Band-Aid Brand.
3: Because Band-Aid's stuck on me.
1: Yeah.
4: Band-Aid.
1: Okay, you're old, guys. Let's try another one.
5: My baloney has a first aid.
3: It's O-S-C-A-R. My baloney.
1: O-S-C-A-R. Okay, yeah, you're old. Try another one.
3: Oh, what a relief it is. Okay.
2: That was a little before really me, old. I think. But
1: yeah. What was that? Alka-Seltzer?
2: Uh-huh.
1: Oscar Mayer Wiener? Folgers?
2: Yep. And Band-Aids.
1: And Band-Aids.

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0: voice here. Smiley Morning Show is on the air. Good morning, 5:50 a.m. It's going to be another hot, humid day, just like yesterday. So, had some rain early this morning up there in Westfield, where I live. But the roads are a little bit wet out there, so maybe you got a little bit of that. But heat index up to 100 degrees. Storms late tonight. High of 90. Here's what's going on. Story number one.
1: We've learned that a young boy hit by a car in Westfield has died. It happened around 6 o'clock Tuesday near 196 and Tomlinson Road. Medics took him to the hospital, but he died yesterday morning. Police say the driver did stay at the scene, and there's no indication there was any sort of impairment. Police are still investigating the cause of the crash.
0: Number two.
1: And also here, we're NDOT leaders. They want to hear from you on a State Road 32 project that's expected to get underway in the next couple of years. So they are getting way ahead of this thing. The plan is to widen the road between Westfield and Noblesville and replace traffic lights with 8 roundabouts. Traffic data shows 110 crashes in a 5-mile stretch each year. So leaders say the work is critical, and so is the feedback that we have posted all the times for those meetings online at WTHR.com.
0: You know me, I like a good meeting, so thank you very much for that information.
1: I know you do.
0: Number three. Yeah,
1: especially years in advance. Public,
2: you don't have to go, and you're like, public meeting, sign me up.
0: Yeah, sign me up.
1: I'm in.
0: Where was this at again? I missed that part of the story. Where was this?
1: Kind of like between Hamilton County, State Road 32.
0: State Road 32.
1: They're going to try and widen that road.
0: It's got to be in my neighborhood there somewhere.
1: Traffic lights.
0: Give us some more roundabouts.
1: Traffic lights with roundabouts.
0: Yeah, bring them on. All right, number three.
1: And also, I'm not sure where I am here. I keep going back and forth to my stories. Hamilton Southeastern will have a school referendum on the ballot in November. It comes as the HSC board approved a resolution that will replace the current operating referendum. So the plan calls for a max rate of 36 cents per $100 of assessed property value. Board members say if it's approved, they'll likely recommend a lower rate in the early years and just adjust as necessary.
0: Okay, thank you very much. Appreciate it, Julia Moffitt.
3: And now, Smiley Sucky Sports Report. You suck!
0: Wow. So I went to bed, and I got up this morning. Remember when I saw my wife had texted me in the middle of the night? It's like, can you believe it? The Knicks came back and beat the Spurs.
2: Yeah.
0: Because the Spurs were destroying them before I went to bed. Knicks beat the Spurs in the largest comeback in NBA Finals history. Here's a little audio of how it all went down.
4: Nobody guarding the inbound pass. Brunson gets it, fires up a three. Shot no good. The tip, it's gone! It's gone! It's gone! With 1.2 remaining, Knicks take the lead. And it's 107-106. Bedlam here at the Garden. They can't believe it. That's it. It's over. The greatest comeback in NBA playoff history. The Knicks pull off the miracle comeback and lead it 3-1.
0: Wow. Wow. How about that? I wonder if there was rioting after,
2: They burned down New York. There's no more New York.
0: Everything's gone.
2: Yeah.
0: So one game away from a championship. It's been a long time. I can't remember what the stat was, since the 70s or something like that, since they've won a championship. But game 5 will be Saturday, so we have to wait a few days for that. The Fever back at it tonight, playing the Chicago Sky at Gainbridge Fieldhouse downtown. Let's see, game 5 tonight in the Stanley Cup, the Vegas Golden Knights versus the Carolina Hurricanes, tied 2 games apiece there. And the Indians beat the Columbus Clippers. They're going to play them again tonight at Victory Field. NASCAR races at Pocono Raceway Sunday. Indy 11 plays the Pittsburgh Riverhounds. That'll be Saturday at the Mike Downtown. World Cup opening ceremony starting today at 1:30. That'll be exciting to watch in Mexico City. And with first match starts at 3 o'clock, Mexico takes on South Africa. So the World Cup, you're going to hear all about it. And that's your sports here on the Smiley Morning Show. It's a couple minutes here in front of 6 o'clock, at which we will have your throwback song of the day. Kick off the 6 o'clock hour. Gaylywed game coming up a little bit later this morning after 7 o'clock. We've got the hottest gay couples in studio battling out to win prizes. It's Pride Week this week with the Smiley Morning Show. 90.

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13: Got hit by a truck. 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Call Hensley.
15: Yeah. All right. Truck him.
13: Just came up with that yesterday.
15: I liked it. Yeah. 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You should sell it to them.
13: Got hit by a truck. Truck him.
16: This is your way.
15: No, it happens. Truck him.
13: It happens. It happens. Truck him.
17: 6 o'clock, baby. 6 o'clock.
13: Truck you. Yes, Hensley, thank you very much for sponsoring the show. It's early, early, early. Smiley Morning Show is on the air. Day number 5,822. Don't tell anybody.

0: wasn't very strong. Oh my God, it's early today.
1: It's okay.
0: Week. Oh my God, it's
1: early. We'll get it back.
0: Welcome to the show. We've got a big show planned for you. The brain fart is back. Chance to win some Connor Perry tickets for the family. We've got to announce that free stage over there at the Indiana State Fair. They got their second wave of concerts they've announced now, so we'll get that to you. A round of Cost is Correct.

0: gay couples in town.
1: Yeah, that's right.
0: That's so horny.
1: That's so horny. All going down this morning.
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0: Researchers published a study this week that attributes falling U.S. fertility rates on the invention of the iPhone, I guess because it made it easier to look up the cost of childcare.
1: Hey, I saw that ahead of the World Cup, Coors Light introduced the Taller Boy, a canister that holds three beers at once.
2: Ooh.
1: Ooh, yeah. Three Coors Lights together, that almost makes one real beer.
0: An Air Canada pilot was arrested this week after an investigation uncovered that he has been flying for at least 17 years without a proper license. If convicted, he could face up to 5 years at Frontier.
3: Oh, my God. All right, your weather. Today, another hot and humid day today. We'll have some storms rolling in late tonight into tomorrow morning. But we'll get up to about 90 and the heat index about 100. So it's going to feel hot like it did yesterday. Sunny, less humid for tomorrow. High 80. I'm sorry, 80 tomorrow. A little bit better. And then Saturday, sunny and 84. Sunday, high 75. So cools down a little
4: bit. Hell yeah.
3: Yeah. 72 degrees right now in Indy. 99.5 CPL. Have you ever said a phrase wrong? You've said it all your life. Somebody
4: yes.
3: finally corrected you. What was yours?
4: Well, I guess maybe I thought it was wrong. I thought making ends meet
3: making
4: ends. Spelled M-E-A-T.
3: Oh,
4: because the ends
3: M-E-A-T.
4: Of the meat is all you can do.
3: That's right. I remember you saying this once.
4: You can't afford all the... I always pictured a meatloaf.
3: Ends.
4: And I didn't like the ends of the meatloaf. So it was like you could only afford the ends of the meatloaf.
3: Oh, no.
4: Hilarious.
3: In a lot of food, that's the best part.
4: I know.
3: Like burnt ends.
4: Yeah, I know. But
3: so
4: as a
3: delicious.
4: Kid, it was gross, I thought.
5: Mine was, I thought it was all intensive purposes.
3: Oh. Idiot.
5: I know, right?
4: I'm sure there are tons that that I don't know.
3: Here are some I found online from BuzzFeed. But instead of saying might as well, one person thought it was minus well.
5: Minus
3: subtract well.
5: Minus well.
3: Minus well. This person said, my brother thought the people that lived beside us were our next store neighbors.
5: Next store.
3: I was in my 30s when I realized that cease and assist was really cease and desist.
5: Desist.
3: Yep. Up and at 'em instead of up and at M. Adam at them.
5: Oh, like Adam, like the name.
3: Adam with a name. Adam.
5: Yeah.
3: Up and Adam. Who the hell is Adam?
5: Well, maybe the very first guy was Adam. So
4: well, yeah, he was. He had to get up.
5: He had
4: some
5: to get
4: point.
5: Up.
3: Oh, I'm guilty of this one. Saying bomb fire instead of bonfire.
4: Oh,
3: like
4: really?
3: A bomb.
4: Oh,
3: yeah, I don't know.
4: Bonfire.
3: We're gonna have a bonfire tonight.
5: Yeah.
4: Oh
5: no,
4: yeah. I don't know.
5: Or,
3: yeah, bonfire. Why is it bon? What's a bon? I'm sure there's a reason.
5: I don't know.
3: We'll find out. Nikki's already Googling.
6: Is it like French for with fire?
3: Oh, where did you come from?
6: Are we going to have with fire?
3: We will have
4: ready?
3: With fire.
4: So this is back in the 14th and 15th century,
3: okay.
4: Middle English, and the fires were actually used to burn animal bones. So it was actually a way of saying bone fire. It became bonfire.
3: Oh, one of those.
5: Gross.
4: And the bones they were burning for some sort of like midsummer festival or religious thing or something like that. But
3: what about bonafide?
4: Bonafide.
3: What is that word? What does that mean?
6: It means guaranteed certified
3: bonafide.
6: Fire.
3: Bonafide.
6: Trust me, there's going to be a fire there. It's bonafide.
4: Oh,
6: bonafide.
4: It's a translation. So bonafide means good faith.
3: Okay. All right, I'm getting off on the topic here. Okay.
6: No, that's the great topic.
5: Yeah. the one you about... say is I could care less.
3: Oh, yeah.
4: Oh, yes.
3: And I know that and the people will correct me and then I'll say I could care less.
5: It's I couldn't care less.
4: Yes.
5: But yeah.
3: I love it. I love it.
5: I could care
3: less.
5: I know
3: I'm saying it wrong.
4: If you could, then it's not so bad.
3: I get
4: right.
3: it. I get it. Someone said play it by year instead of play it by year.
5: Funny.
3: Play it by year. We'll just play it by year.
5: Yeah.
3: Year to year.
4: Year to year, we'll decide what we want to do.
3: One man thought a wheelbarrow was wheelbarrows for most of his life.
4: As a kid, I thought it was wheelbarrow.
3: Wheelbarrows. Remember we put Will on a wheelbarrow?
5: It was a wheelbarrow.
6: It was a wheelbarrow.
3: Oh, he called it wheelbarrow.
5: And he ruined his white t-shirt. And he was really upset about it.
3: How can you're upset about wearing a white t-shirt?
6: It was my best white tee.
3: How free was that one?
6: At the time, I was dressing like a greaser.
3: Oh, really?
6: Oh, wow. What will I roll my cigarettes up in now?
5: And by wheelbarrow, I made it about 5 feet before I...
6: dumped me out into the mud and ruined my best greaser tee?
5: I didn't mean to, but it's hard.
6: You're a garbage person. You know what? It's been a decade and you still haven't replaced that t-shirt or apologized.
2: So we invite you to call in if you wish. We are here on radio, live, a live radio show right here in Indianapolis. But phrases you've said wrong your whole life.
5: Yeah.
2: Maybe someone just corrected you recently or whatever.
5: Mm-hmm. Yeah.
2: Call into the show, 317-228-1099. What's that number? Oh, 317-228-1099. Here comes Billy. Billy, you're on the air. We're talking about phrases we've said wrong our whole lives.
7: Hey, good morning, guys.
2: Good morning to you, sir.
7: I didn't realize that it was talking about flowers, but for, and I still say it this way, but for the longest time, I would always say, nip it in the butt.
4: Oh, yes. I've heard people say that.
2: Oh, yeah. It's nip it in the bud, right?
4: Yeah.
2: Why?
4: Flower bud.
2: Oh, flower bud. That is why.
4: Yes.
2: Okay. I see what he's saying.
5: But I feel
2: I did not
5: like
2: know that.
5: Nipping it in the bud is a good idea, too.
2: Yeah.
5: In the butt.
2: Nip it in the butt.
5: Yeah.
4: Both.
7: In the booty.
4: Yeah.
2: The booty.
4: Maybe we say it that way.
5: Nip it in the booty. All
2: right. How's your day going so far, Billy?
7: It's good. I'm off work. I'm heading home.
2: Yeah. What are you going to do when you get home? Crack open a beer? Sit out in the sunshine? Sit out in your driveway? Make fun of people driving by?
7: What are you going to do at 9 a.m.?
2: That's right. Yeah. Okay. Thanks for listening. Appreciate it.
4: Have a great day.
2: Phone number is 317-228-1099. Smiley Morning Show. Hello.
8: Smiley. Phrases I've said wrong my entire life.
2: What is it?
8: Right off the back.
2: Oh.
8: I never knew they were talking about baseball bat. I just never registered with me. Right off the bat.
2: Right off the bat. So is that a baseball reference then? Right off the bat? Because it's time to get...
8: Yeah, right off the bat. It's like... happened right away, you know what I mean?
2: And so you'd say, like in baseball reference, maybe right off the bat, like hit the, you know, right after the bat hits the ball, go, start running, maybe.
8: Yeah. I don't
2: know. Okay. Thank you very much. Good one. Right off the back. That's funny.
6: Right off the back.
2: You're on the Smiley Morning Show. What's yours?
9: Mine is point in case.
2: Point in case.
9: Instead of case in point.
2: Oh.
9: Point in case makes more sense.
2: That's hilarious.
9: Point in the case you're making.
2: Yeah.
4: First, I guess you're right.
2: Yeah.
4: Case and then point doesn't really make sense.
2: I feel like a lot of people say it that way. So
9: maybe it's an Indiana thing. I don't know.
2: Could be. Hoosiers. All right. Thanks for calling in. Love you.
9: Yep, thanks.
2: Love
9: Bye.
2: You. Smiley Morning Show. Jen. Okay. Jen, you're on the air. Hello.
10: Good morning.
2: Hi. What do you got?
10: How are you guys?
4: So good.
10: It's not a phrase, but it's a word. I was at a pet store with my husband shortly after we got married, and we were looking, and I said, well, they spelled hamster wrong. And he was like, he said, are you serious? And I was like, isn't it supposed to have a P in it, hamster?
4: Hamster.
10: I thought it was hamster.
4: I mean, I get though, because...
10: if you say it fast,
2: hamster. I always put a P sound in there.
4: Yeah, I know how to spell it, but you do. You're right. Hamster. We say it kind of with a P.
2: Okay.
4: Hamster.
10: Had no clue. Totally oblivious.
4: Okay. Aw, cute.
2: Thanks for listening. Appreciate it. Jocelyn, you're on the Smiley Morning Show. Calling from Danville.
11: Hey.
2: What's up? How's Danville this morning?
11: It's Danville.
2: Danville, it's like when you go to Avon, then just keep on going.
11: That's right.
2: Danville. Okay, go ahead. What's your phrase that you've been saying wrong all your life?
11: So not me, but someone close to me would always say hard-earned criminal instead of hardened criminal.
4: Hard-earned criminal.
2: criminal's working hard.
4: You got to earn your criminality.
2: You got to earn it to be that hard.
11: It was a whole thing. It was a whole thing. We would say, he earned it all right.
2: That's great.
4: That's very funny.
2: Okay, here comes April calling from Atlanta, Indiana. That's a small little town.
12: Yeah, good morning.
2: Good morning. Tell me what you've been saying wrong all your life.
12: Well, it wasn't me. It was actually, it's my mom used to say.
2: Sure, blame it on your mom. What is it?
12: She used to say Chester drawers instead of chest of drawers.
4: Yes, chest of drawers, not Chester drawers.
2: Yeah, I feel like I've heard that before. Chester drawers. Chest of drawers is right.
4: Chest of drawers.
2: That's funny.
12: There's another one too. Spitting image and splitting image. I've heard people say both.
2: Oh, spitting image.
4: Spitting images.
2: I've heard spitting image as well. Yeah, that's wrong.
4: Wait, which one's wrong?
2: Spitting.
4: It is spitting.
2: It is spitting image.
4: Yes, it is.
2: So what do people say then?
6: Spinning.
2: Oh, spinning. Yeah.
5: No, yeah.
12: Splitting.
4: So
12: split.
2: Oh, splitting.
4: Spit in historical English was meant to be exact likeness.
2: Huh.
4: She's like you spit the child right out of your mouth.
2: Splitting image.
12: Right.
4: Spitting okay. image.
2: She's saying splitting.
4: Yeah.
2: That's interesting.
4: Yeah. I love yeah. it.
2: I feel like I've heard that before.
12: Some people say splitting.
4: But yeah. it does kind of make sense yeah. in the context of what you're saying.
12: Yeah. Right.
4: Like you split like off and there's another one
2: yeah.
4: of you.
2: Yeah.

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2: We have both semaglutide and tirzepatide. 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
3: It's Nikki from the Smiley Morning Show. Here's some things you may have missed overnight, brought to you by Zero Res. My mom taught me you never show up to somebody's house empty-handed. It might be good practice to remember, if you're going to someone's house, make sure to bring something. It's more about the gesture, so just grabbing a bottle of wine or bringing a dip will make sure that you're a more welcomed guest in the future.
4: Oh, it's one of those cute little funny wooden signs. Look, I'm outdoorsy. I drink outside. Great.
5: And then this part flips down.
4: Oh, okay. I bring a few bottles outside and drink under the trampoline. I'm fine as long as no one gets on the trampoline.
3: You have a juicy secret that you can't tell anyone? Good, because it could be making you feel more alive. A new study finds secrets, especially positive news, like a proposal, getting a promotion, can make you feel more energized.
6: I am an excellent secret keeper. I have kept all of our secrets.
7: What secrets?
6: Oh, no, no. I'm not going to tell you because I am an excellent secret keeper.
7: You tell me later.
6: You already know.
3: You need to make more time for your friends. The average person spends just 4 hours a month with their friends, getting together just twice, according to new research. And more than a quarter of adults are spending less time in person with friends this year compared to last year. And millennials, you're having the toughest time making friends.
8: I'm not here to make friends.
9: I ain't gonna make one friend.
10: I'm just here to win. I'm not here to make friends.
9: Okay. Making friends is the name of this show.
11: Okay, I gotta look out for number one.
9: Okay. You would lose if you look out
12: hey,
9: for
12: look,
9: number
12: dude,
9: one.
12: Hey, look, dude, that's your opinion.
13: You know, I didn't even know this was a competition. Just saw a sign and so I thought that would be cool.
14: If anyone will be friends with Jeff, they will win a point.
15: I'll make an alliance with Jeff.
14: Great.
15: But I will stab him in the back.
13: That's your prerogative. Either way, we had a friendship.
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0: Smiley Morning Show is on. The question is, 54% of people say being called this is a compliment. What is it? What could it be? I can tell you what it's not.
1: Sweetie?
0: No.
2: I said love.
0: No.
3: Nope. I think it's fat, like T-H-A-T fat.
0: No.
4: That's always a compliment. That's never insulting to be called fat. P-H-A-T.
0: Yeah. P-H-A-T is,
4: that's always a good thing.
5: But when you call fat. Someone that, you don't emphasize which letters
6: you don't know
5: you're
6: how
5: using.
6: It's spelled.
5: Yeah.
4: What does that stand for? Pretty hot and
5: tempting.
4: Tall?
0: Oh, I don't know. I've never heard that
5: pretty
0: before.
5: Pretty hot and
0: just tempting. Thought it was just...
4: Pretty hot and tempting.
0: Oh.
4: You never knew it was an acronym?
0: Never knew. No.
4: Yeah, well, it is. Know. And now you know. Fat. You're so fat.
0: You're so fat.
4: I'm right. Fat for knowing. I think it's bossy. Am I right?
0: I can't tell
5: no.
0: you.
5: No.
0: I won't tell you.
4: Why 50, not?
0: 54% of people say being called this is a compliment. What?
6: I've been
0: what
6: called be? Bossy a time or two.
0: Bossy.
4: Oh, trust me. I know. You can't relinquish control for anything. Control freak.
0: We're the
4: and
0: Smiley Morning
4: sweet
0: Show.
4: Sweet on the outside, but nasty on the inside.
0: Call now, 228-1099. In the meantime, any traffic problems right now?
6: Well, we don't have any accidents reported, but I can tell you there's something going on the northwest side. So it's 65 northbound. We've got some standstill traffic near 71st Street and forced between 71st and 465 on 65 northbound.
0: Hot and humid again today. High 90. Heat index near 100. Storms late tonight. Right now it's 70. Jody's calling in for the topic.
6: Oh, the topic.
0: Phrases that we've said wrong all our lives. Go ahead.
7: Good morning.

0: So there was a song when I grew up that said, please don't go away.
1: Yeah.
0: I thought it was Free the Pope.
2: Free the Pope.
1: Don't go. Yes. Don't Pope.
2: Free the yes. Pope.
0: My siblings used to have me sing it. Sing that one song, Jody. And I'd be like, free the Pope.
2: Oh my God. That's super cute.
1: That's funny. I can't remember that.
2: Were you worried about the Pope? I would have been.
0: Yes.
2: Who's keeping him captive?
1: Free him. Yes. Okay, Kyle, go ahead.
3: Yeah, I always thought it was paper, rock, scissors, and not rock, paper, scissors.
2: Oh, well, I think
1: you switch around. I always do LCR, like left, right, center. I always say it differently. I don't even know which way you're supposed to, which one's
2: left,
1: first.
2: Left, center, right.
1: Because I bought it, and it was like, oh, that's not how I've been saying it.
2: Yeah.
1: Left, right, center.
3: Every
1: center,
3: time I say paper, rock, scissors, somebody's like, what is that? I'm like, what's
1: the other name for it?
2: Rock, like, paper, scissors.
1: No, I mean,
2: Rochambeau.
1: There you go. Rochambeau. Yeah. Okay, thank you very much. And here's Johnny G.
2: Johnny G.
1: I feel like he called in for Battle of the Burbs, maybe?
2: Yes.
1: Johnny G.
4: That's me, great-grandpa Johnny G.
1: Oh, that's right. I remember you.
2: He's got a band.
1: Yeah. Oh, that's right. He had the band.
2: Mm-hmm.
1: Okay.
4: The Curls. Yeah, we're still playing away. Curls just want to have fun.
1: Curls just want to have fun.
4: Yeah, I didn't make it up. But,
1: yeah.
4: My wife says it's pouring down raining, but I say it's pouring down rain.
2: Pouring down rain is what I normally say.
1: Pouring down rain. That's
4: me too.
1: But she
4: always says it's pouring down raining, but I think it's because she's from Kentucky.
1: Yeah, probably.
2: Actually,
1: that makes
2: sense. I think you're right.
1: Everything, just blame it on Kentucky.
2: Pouring down rain could potentially be an Appalachianism.
1: Really?
2: From like Appalachia. Appalachia? Ah, how do you say that?
1: I say Appalachia.
2: Appalachian Mountains?
1: Appalachia? Mountains, yeah. But that's wild.
2: But they think that it might have been a phrase that, like, that's how they say it down there. Yeah.
1: Okay.
4: Well, she always says raining, so I'm going to tell her she's got something wrong.
1: You know what? You could sing
4: right.
1: For Pride Week. You could sing "It's Raining Men" next time you guys do a show.
4: Our band does play Pink Pony Club, though.
2: Oh,
1: Pink
2: I love
1: Pony
2: that.
1: Club. When are you guys playing next? Yep. I want to hear that.
4: Actually, we did that world tour a couple weeks ago for those 3 dates in a row, so we don't have anything planned yet.
1: Your world tour is over.
2: I'm so impressed by your 3-date world tour.
4: Yeah, we were rocking, but yeah, we don't have any dates, but I'll let you know.
1: What's your closer? What do you close with?
4: Our closer, we usually close with closing.
1: Oh, that's right. I think you mentioned that on the air.
4: Yeah, and I always speed it up at the end because I can't keep a great beat, so I just keep getting faster and faster.
1: That's right. That's right. We're closing faster and faster and faster. Yeah. Okay, thanks so much for your call, buddy. Phone number is 317-228-1099. From the back to the middle of the practice game, I'm going to be there till the end 100%. All right, somebody's opening up eggs in the studio. You know who shows up? It's like the Kool-Aid Man. Crashes through the wall.
5: Crash, but backwards with his ass. And it's all just egg farts.
2: At least I warned you guys.
1: Yeah, Crash, Thank Afternoon you. Guy is Does that make up you to make... 8 eggs per day
6: per
1: now.
6: Per day. Yeah. He eats 8 eggs. Yeah. It is
1: 8 eggs.
6: A lot.
5: That's a lot of eggs. It creates a lot of eggy gas.
6: Ew.
5: A lot of...
1: I think that's the smell in the studio?
5: I think so.
1: Yeah. Could be.
5: I think they got him a fart tube because they were tired of it going to the studio, but they've routed it wrong over the ceiling or something. Now, do these eggs make you gassy?
6: No.
5: Okay.
1: Say hi to Colton is on the line.
6: Named after
1: the Colts, I'm guessing.
5: Yeah.
7: Morning.
1: Hey. Were you named after the Colts?
7: I was not.
5: What were you named after? The horse?
2: The gun?
1: Oh.
2: The beer?
1: All good guesses.
7: No clue.
5: Okay. Can we call your parents and find out?
1: Yeah.
2: I mean, any of those could be great.
1: 54% of people say being called this is a compliment. So when you say, like, wow, thank you, mm-hmm. That kind of thing. Go ahead. What do you think?
7: Being called a nerd.
2: A nerd.
1: Oh, a nerd.
2: Oh,
1: that is a good guess. It's not right, but it's true, though. Nerd, when I was a kid, I was like, you're a nerd, you're not cool.
2: Yeah.
1: But now it's like nerd is cool thing.
2: Yeah. It's because all the nerds grew up and declared it cool.
1: Uh-huh. Yeah.
7: Yeah.
1: Okay, that's wrong. Let's try to take another guess here. We'll take 3 guesses. Mark, you're up next.
8: Is it geek?
1: Oh, that's similar, geek? I guess. Geek. Geek. No, that's not right.
5: Sorry.
1: Here is Katie. Katie, 54% of people say being called this is a compliment. What is it?
9: I said cheap. Cheap. Being cheap. It's like, yeah, well, thank you. That is correct. Yeah. Yes.
10: Oh. Cheap.
9: Cheap is right. Yeah.
2: Okay. I don't love it.
9: Call me cheap is like, well, thank you. I watch my money.
6: I will say, I call my husband cheap all the time, and he says, thank you. You're welcome.
9: Yeah. You don't like it, though, Nikki?
2: I don't. Because it has negative connotations. Yeah. I always figure, like smart with money, or like
5: fiscally responsible,
2: even so because I like look for hunt for deals and sales and all that kind of stuff, but I don't consider it cheap. I consider it smart.
5: Thrifty. Yeah.
9: Katie, congratulations, you are our winner. So what did you win?
3: Yay.
9: I think Connor Prairie tickets is what we're giving away right now. 4-pack of tickets. Take your family to Connor Prairie. By the way, the all new Museum Experience Center is now open at Connor Prairie.
5: Okay. Museum. That's going to be an experience.
9: Yes. They've got new exhibits in there. I think they got a little food place inside there. And so you have to check it out.
5: Man, I love a museum.
9: Yeah.
5: I'll tell you that.
9: Yeah.
5: I love a museum.
9: All right. Thank you so much for calling. Hold the line. We'll get you set up with those tickets.
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6: Hey, it's Tony.
9: 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It's producer Will here with Nikki.
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0: 99.5 WWZPL. That's Golden Huntrix, you know, from the K-pop Demon Hunters.
1: Of course.
0: So yesterday they made another announcer.
1: Another announcer? They created that.
0: They made another announcement on the, this is the second wave of announcements for the concerts coming to the free stage at the Indiana State Fair. Did that come out right?
1: Yes.
0: So there's a couple that I don't know. Tusk, that sounds maybe country.
1: I think it's an older band.
0: Okay, August 8th. There's a guy named Josiah Queen.
1: Who's that? I'm guessing that's Christian Contemporary. His name is Josiah.
0: Yeah. That's true.
2: Tusk is a Fleetwood Mac tribute band.
0: Oh, okay, that'll be a good one. Yeah. These are all free, so when you go to the State Fair this year, then you can go to these shows at the free stage. Grand Funk Railroad. Tell your grandfather if he's alive. August 14th. Trace Adkins, he's country. Free show at the free stage. August 16th. Keeping perfect rhythm, make you wanna swing along. And if you like the Turtles, Turtles, they do this Happy Together show every year at the free stage out at the State Fair. So,
1: Josiah Queen is Christian Contemporary, and I do know his song.
0: What's his song?
1: It's Dusty Bibles.
0: Dusty
1: Bibles. I love it. You got your brand new iPhones, but you got your dusty Bibles.
0: Well, what if
1: and
0: you
1: don't
0: like
1: understand why you're upset?
2: Oh, he's text shaming us?
1: He's just saying,
0: yeah, I can read the Bible on my phone.
1: All this
0: me
1: time
0: too.
1: On your phone.
0: If I want
1: maybe
0: to,
1: you should
0: which
1: pick
0: I
1: up
0: don't.
1: The Bible.
2: Right. Whatever your name is, Josiah.
0: He looks young.
1: He is.
2: Very Noah Kahn.
1: Yeah, a little
0: bit. Yeah, good voice. Okay, all right.
3: I like
0: so anyway.
3: It. Like, we are too doing much cell phones.
1: Yes.
3: And we're not doing much of the Bibles.
1: Exactly.
3: And the Bibles are collecting
1: He's
3: dust
1: not
3: on our collective
1: He's
3: shelves.
1: Just reminding us.
3: He's like, blow your Bible off. I don't
0: blow that dust off that Bible.
3: Blow your
1: Bible
3: off.
1: I don't think he said that.
0: Mickey's Quickies coming up.
3: Corinthians.
0: In a second. What are you working on here today?
2: I've got Taylor Swift stuff. Ooh, we're going to talk about.
0: I saw she was at the NBA playoff game last night.
2: Oh,
3: okay. Oh, shoot.
0: Sorry.
2: So but there's that.
0: You can tell us more about it.
2: Okay.
0: I have
2: one other piece of information.
1: Well,
2: about
1: I wanted to know, she was wearing a custom t-shirt.
2: All right, that's it.
3: That was
2: Thanks,
3: the other
2: guys.
3: Half, Tony.
2: Thank
0: it's
3: you.
0: Okay. It's okay. It's all
1: it would
0: right.
1: Be something else.
2: I don't have anything else. We're going to talk about a property brother. I mean, what?
3: Property brother.
2: This is what I have today.
3: Oh, God. Who did he kill? I just imagine one of those guys are going to kill somebody.
2: No, actually, I do have a story about how Will killed somebody, though, in my quickies.
0: Me? Producer Will?
2: Yeah. Don't guess and don't say it out loud. Nobody say anything.
3: I didn't kill anybody.
2: Oh, yeah, you
3: That's
2: did.
3: That's the tease.
0: Okay, Nikki's quickies coming up.
4: 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Injured in a car wreck? It happens. Hire Hensley.
0: Hire Hensley. Okay.
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0: Okay, got our world famous Cost is Correct game coming up in a second. We can't say Price is Right legally on the air without being sued for Price is Right.
2: We don't want that.
0: So we will not do that.
2: We're not a fan.
0: And let's see here. Congratulations to the Knicks beating the Spurs last night. Wow,
2: that's
0: I didn't
2: right.
0: see that coming. Got up this morning, was like, just as surprised as you. Knicks beat the Spurs in the largest comeback in NBA Finals history. They now lead the series 3-1. One game away from the championship. Game 5 will be on Saturday, just so you know. Fever play tonight. More on sports coming up in just a couple of minutes. Weather today, hot and humid. Get ready for a wild, hot, hot day. Heat indices up to 100 degrees. So a 90. 90 will be your high today. Then tomorrow, sunny, less humid, high 80. Saturday, sunny, 84. Sunday, sunny and 75. 50% chance of rain on Sunday. But looking pretty good the next couple of days.
2: We do have
0: some storm chances later tonight, like evening time. Late night, like into tomorrow, that kind of time. So, all right, look at traffic. What's going on, Tony?
2: Well, we did have that earlier accident, 65 northbound, just after 71st Street.
0: Okay.
2: That has been cleared over to the side. There are still delays, but it should work out pretty soon. Then on the north side, 465 westbound, we have a crash between Spring Mill and 96th Street.
0: You better work, work it, girl. It's time to give away RuPaul tickets. It's the world tour. World Tour. It's Indy Pride Week here on the Smiley Morning Show. RuPaul's Drag Race. It's called, his tour is called, what is it called? Work the World, I think.
2: Yeah.
0: W-E-R-Q.
2: Yes.
0: Work the World.
2: It's not like work your job. Yeah. There's work.
0: You gotta work. You better work.
2: With a Q.
0: Better work. Okay, so if you want to go to RuPaul's show, live show, it's next year. You can play a game. We're playing, we can't say Price is Right. So what do we say Cost is Correct, I guess, because you can't say Price is Right. But we're playing a game called Cost is Correct. It's Indie Pride Edition. All the items found on the internet, you have to bid on the items. You don't win the items. You win that round.
2: Okay.
0: But the items are all Indie Pride related.
2: Mm-hmm.
0: Okay. Very proud of these items.
3: Indie Pride RuPaul related.
0: You were very proud of these items.
3: Me? I'm very proud. I've never been prideder.
0: So
2: I've never been prideder.
0: So we will describe the item, and then you each take turns bidding on the item. Closest to the actual price without going over wins that round.
3: They okay? are cost is correct rules.
0: That's correct. Okay.
3: What is that sound?
2: Ding,
3: that's
2: ding.
3: A new bell.
0: I found some new Price is
3: that's
0: Right
3: exciting.
0: Sound effects.
2: It is exciting.
0: I might use that as my fancy. I might use that one as overbid bell. How does that sound? Because we don't really have
3: hell
0: anything.
3: Yeah.
2: Oh, but bells always make me think you're good.
0: Happy. Yeah. Okay, I'll work on that. I got some other sound effects.
3: We just want to be more positive. We got some feedback that our show needs to sound more positive.
2: Oh, really?
0: Yeah.
2: Fine.
3: You're ruining
0: you
3: it.
0: You don't sound very positive.
3: Ruining it.
2: Fine, whatever.
0: It's 9:26 here on the Smiley Morning Show. Indianapolis weather. By the way, call in now if you want to be one of the contestants in Cost is Correct and win those RuPaul tickets. RuPaul tickets. Let's see. Is there a Joey in the house?
5: There is.
0: Joey, come on down. You're the next contestant on the Smiley Morning Show. Cost is Correct. Ooh, we have our... what is your name, sir?
6: Wadwadi.
0: Wadwadi is our
6: I'll play Oscar. That's the game.
0: He will be describing the items. Let me see if I can find your competition here. Is there a Nick in the house?
5: Nick is here.
0: Nick, all right. Come on down. Oh,
6: Cost is Correct.
0: All right. So we've got our contestants, Joey versus Nick. And
6: Joey and Nick.
0: Wadwadi, and have you been drinking again this morning?
6: Every morning, a little bit of wild turkey sets me straight.
0: Wow.
2: We asked that you stop.
6: No, if I stop, I'll die.
2: Oh, okay, fair enough.
0: Okay, Wadwadi. Related to my brother Rod. From the original show.
6: Guess what? I drink wild turkey every day. Guess who's still alive? Guess who's dead?
0: Yeah, that's true. It's so true. It's keeping you alive, really.
6: That's right. I'm genetically predisposed to be alive with whiskey.
0: We've got items here up for bid, and he will describe the item, and we'll go back and forth. And Joey, you'll get to start on this first round. Does that sound good? He will describe these items. It's Indie Pride edition. And if you're closest to the actual price from the internet's, without going over, wins that round. Okay. All right. Anytime you're ready.
6: Your first item up for bid, Nick and Joey, is from eBay Collectibles. It's the Nymphia Windside RuPaul's Drag Race Winter Banana with a Beckett Auction Authentication. Ooh. That's right. It's a banana. A real, actual, formerly alive banana autographed by Season 16 RuPaul's Drag Race winner, Nymphia Wind. And certified authentic by a professional man who said, yes, this is a real piece of fruit.
0: Rotted fruit from, at this point, right?
6: Nymphia Wynn, known as the Banana Queen, rode her yellow phallus all the way to the drag queen crown. And now some genius has extended that brand equity directly onto a food item that will brown, shrivel, and eventually smell like an unwashed breeder in a Gen Con game room. It's a nanner with a paper trail. You can frame it, you could eat it, but if you're a real queen, you'll grab this banana and just tuck it away where no one can see it. Nothing says I make real good financial decisions like owning a certified, authenticated, signed banana. It's the Nymphia Wind signed RuPaul's Drag Race winner banana.
0: Okay, all right, Joey. How are you gonna bid on that? What number? How much?
5: I'm gonna say $20.
0: $20, and then how about you, Nick?
5: I'm gonna say $101.
0: $101. Well, you win. Congratulations.
2: What?
0: Because it's $125 on the internet. You can buy this.
2: Absolutely not. And clearly no one's buying it.
6: I'm not an ally. You're not an ally if you don't buy
2: it. I am an ally and I'm not a fool.
0: Okay, Nick, you've won one round so far.
6: I want to know what the strategy was of bidding $101 after he bid $20.
5: Go big or go home.
2: Big or go home. That's right. That's bananas what he said.
0: All right, here we go. Next one.
6: Up next, direct from a professional seller who ships right out of Beijing, it's the Rowanayer Crossdresser Silicone Shake Enhancing Hip and Cooch Pant. That's right. It's a full silicone garment, pants, hips, curves, and a completely anatomically present front camel toe situation. All in one magnificent jiggling package shipped discreetly to your door from the People's Republic of China, where apparently they are very much keeping up with the American consumer demand. The listing actually uses the phrase shake enhancing, which means that engineers at Rowanair sat down in a room and asked themselves, how much can we optimize crotch bits shaking?
0: Oh my gosh.
6: And then they found out and they put it in these pants. 4.5 pounds, as it turns out, of medical grade silicone engineered to move like God intended.
0: Oh my gosh.
6: Put some jiggle in your lady junk. It's the Rowanair silicone shake enhancing hip and cooch pant.
0: Hip and cooch pant. Is this to make you look bigger?
6: Yes.
0: Down below?
6: I mean, it's to give you supplemented crotch area.
0: Okay, okay.
6: It's a silicone pant.
2: Okay.
6: That gives you more ass in front.
0: Yeah. Okay, okay, mm-hmm, okay. Mm-hmm, for the cooch. Mm-hmm. All right, Nick, what are you going to bid on these silicone pants?
5: I'd say, shoot, $80.
0: $80? $80.
6: That's what I'd pay.
0: Joey, how about you?
7: I'm going to say $250.
0: And the actual internet price for these beautiful silicone pants, cooch pants.
6: No, it's silicone shake enhancing hip and cooch pant.
0: $296.10.
2: Whoa!
0: Oh my gosh!
6: Whoa!
0: It looks like Joey was the closest on that one, so he wins this round.
6: Yeah.
0: Nice job, Joey.
6: Are we tied at one thing apiece?
0: One thing apiece. We're playing Cost is Correct, Indie Pride Edition. Item number 3.
6: Our third item comes to us from a seller in O'Fallon, Missouri.
0: Okay. Okay.
6: It is the Royal Blue Handmade Drag Queen Stage Costume Bodysuit, size 10-12.
0: 10-12.
6: That's right. 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
0: You know,
2: hilarious.
0: I know some people are probably like, I got to find that. Could you please post the links later?
6: Of course.
0: That's crazy.
6: I don't have internet anymore.
0: Oh no. Wad Waddy, no more internet. They took it away.
2: I couldn't pay the bills.
6: I couldn't pay it. Couldn't afford it. You got to redirect your budget where it's important. Wild turkey.
0: Yeah, wild turkey. Joey, what's your bid for the bodysuit?
7: $360.
0: And then Nick, how about you?
5: Say $361.
0: You both overbid.
2: Yes.
0: Bring it down a notch.
6: You got to play your overbid bell.
0: I know. Oh, yeah.
6: You didn't play it.
0: Was
6: the positive overbid bell.
0: Okay, there it is. Both, that works, actually. You overbid. Okay, back to you, Joey. Try again. Bring it down.
7: $240.
0: And then how about you, Nick?
5: $239.
6: That's a weird bid. You think it's somewhere in the sweet spot between $239 and $240.
0: Yeah, that would be a tough tough way to win that.
6: If you won that.
5: Closest person, right?
0: It's the closest without going over. So,
5: okay.
0: You know what I'm saying? Okay, back to you. Both overbid again. Joey? Uh-oh, who's that? You cop, you got to tell me.
6: We heard you playing Gay Cross is Correct over there.
0: Gay Cross is Correct.
2: Okay, we need a bid.
7: Okay, $120.
2: $120.
0: Okay, go ahead. And Nick?
5: $165.
0: You both are that again.
2: They don't know quite women's fashion. It's polyester, right? So it's not a very expensive fabric.
6: That's a polyester bodysuit, basically.
2: Right.
6: It's like a unitard.
0: Joey, try again.
6: What'd you call me?
5: 65.
0: Joey says 65. Okay, how about you, Nick?
5: $50.
0: Okay, as you said, 65. Joey, you're the closest without going over. Ooh. 115 is the price on that one.
2: I don't know that I would pay that much for a bodysuit. They're everywhere. You can buy them all over the place.
6: Well, this was handcrafted in O'Fallon, Missouri.
2: That's right. I forgot about O'Fallon, Missouri.
0: From Missouri. Okay, so
6: no returns.
0: What's the score now? Does anybody know? Who's won the most rounds?
6: It was 1-1, and who just won that round?
0: Oh, that would have been, I believe Joey won that
6: one. So Joey's up 2-1.
2: Okay.
0: Sounds like the NBA playoffs right now. Okay, 2-1. Let's try again.
6: Your next item for bid, straight from eBay, is the silicone K-cup high neckline breastplate for cosplay and drag queen performance. K-cup. For context on K-Cup, and I want you to really let this sink in, K comes after J, which comes after H, which comes after triple D.
0: Oh, my gosh.
6: Which is already where most people stop. K-Cup is a destination.
2: I see.
6: K-Cup is a commitment. Yes. 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
2: Yeah, very
6: This breastplate is 100% medical-grade silicone, described as soft and skin-friendly, which, sure, fine, but let's not skim past the part where this thing comes with free shipping. Because if you'd spend half a mortgage payment shipping these heavy-ass jumbo knockers, you'd be poor. One reviewer said, I'm 6 foot. 270 pounds, and this breastplate fits wonderfully and fills a 42 double D very full. Very full. Sounds like Tata's perfect for the jolly queen giant.
2: Love it.
6: It's the silicone K-cup high neckline breastplate. Technically, one size fits most. Emotionally, no one is ready.
0: Okay, Nick, what's your bid?
6: These are fake boobs.
0: Fake boobs. I got it. So if you want boobs, this is a breastplate.
5: My guess is going to be $175.
0: Nick, the truck driver, says $175. How about Joey from Castleton?
7: $170.
0: Okay, and $175 is the closest without going over. That's a tough. That means you're bidding $170, so you have to. It's without going over, so it's $170 to $174.
2: Like you could say a dollar.
0: You would say a dollar. That would give you that whole run there.
6: That whole range. That's,
0: I guess no one. Ever, we've been playing this for years.
2: Yeah.
0: I guess no one.
6: I like these dudes rolling dice though.
0: So what did I say? $170. Who bid $175?
5: Nick.
0: Nick, you won that round. Congratulations.
2: All right, we're tied up.
0: All right, it comes down to this. Oh, my gosh. Okay.
6: It all comes down to this, Nick and Joey.
0: Gay cost is correct. This has never been gayer, folks.
6: Your final item up for bid is the 2025 Target Featherly Friends Mrs. Pride Drag Queen Decorative Bird Figurine. And yes, this is a real thing at Target.
0: Okay.
6: And put on a shelf and sold to the American public during Pride Month. God bless this country. Mrs. Pride is a small fabric bird. Yes, a bird dressed in blue sequin dress, rainbow pride sash, lavender feather boa. That's right. She's wearing a feather boa.
2: That seems wrong.
6: Is a bird.
0: Yeah.
6: Target looked
0: nice.
6: At a feathered creature and said, you know what it needs more of?
0: Feathers.
6: Feathers.
0: That's creepy because that poor bird is looking at more dead birds.
6: It's wearing the skin of another bird, which is messed up. But make them fabulous with those feathers. Mrs. Pride stands approximately 5 inches tall and is described as an elegant little ladybird, which is doing heroic work as a product. Which is essentially a stuffed animal in RuPaul cosplay. She sold at Target for $5, but this is on eBay as a collector's resale. It is a pride bird from Fargo, North Dakota, who apparently cornered the gay bird figurine market. She comes with a rainbow pride sash, cotton candy tufted hair, sequin drag look, and absolutely zero self-doubt. All right, here you go. You have the 2025 Target Featherly Friends Mrs. Pride Drag Queen Bird, but consumed by a person who's reselling it as a collectible from Fargo, North Carolina.
0: Yes, from Fargo, North Carolina. Okay, well, let's go back. I believe Joey starts on this one. I believe. Joey, what's your bid on that bird? The gay bird. From Target. Is that what you said, Target?
3: That's right.
7: I have no clue. $15.99.
0: $15.99 for the gay bird. How about you, Nick? The gay truck driver. Go ahead.
5: I would say $20.
2: Okay. You guys are very interesting.
3: What an interesting set of bids.
0: The gay truck driver wins. It's exactly
2: $20. Whoa! Nice job, Nick.
0: Nick from Noblesville wins. But you know what? It's a special day. You both win RuPaul Live tickets.
3: Yeah.
0: It just feels right. I think we've got enough, do we not?
2: Yeah.
0: We go around? I believe
2: we
0: do.
2: I feel like we probably do.
0: Just as long as we have enough gay prizes for tomorrow's Gaylywed game. You know what I'm saying?
2: Yes, you're right.
3: More than enough.
0: More than enough. Is that right?
3: We got more than enough gay prizes for tomorrow.
0: What a wild ride. Congratulations to the both of you guys. And again, this is RuPaul's Drag Race Work the World 2027 World Tour. This will be at the Murat Theater on April 1st of 2027. And you've won. Do you want to say anything for our audience?
5: Get her done. I'm not gayer.
2: I'm sorry, I'm not gayer.
0: Okay, it's 7:15. Quick news update. Julie Moffitt standing by in the newsroom. The nude room? No, the newsroom.
2: I was confused.
0: Yeah, I was too for a second. But now I got it figured out. And then we've got our Gaylywed game coming up in a second. It is Pride Week here on the Smiley Morning Show. All right, here's what's going on. Story number one.
8: A woman is suing the Muncie Housing Authority, accusing them of violating federal safety guidelines, leading to the death of her two children and their father. Cheyenne Van Matter claims proper systems failed to alert the family of dangerous carbon monoxide levels inside the home. The lawsuit said a defective exhaust system led to the deaths of 25-year-old Cameron Baders and two children in 2023. Van Matter is seeking compensation and a jury trial. Also this morning, there's a referendum that you could look for on the Noblesville ballot where school leaders say they are facing financial hardship. They point to a current referendum ending property tax changes and the state funding formula, and that's why they also are hoping taxpayers can help. The plan is to phase in the tax hike until it reaches 57 cents on the dollar to 2031. And if you've got a sweet tooth, today's your day. The Indy Strawberry Festival celebrating six decades of these sweet treats on Monument Circle. So it's from 9 to 4 today or until supplies last. They often run out of a lot of stuff. Mm. More than 15,000 homemade shortcakes and nearly 4 tons of strawberries are going to be served up today. But prepare for the heat if you're going down there.
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0: All right.
3: You suck.
0: You suck. Thank you very much. Well, I couldn't believe it. I woke up this morning and I was like, oh my God, the Knicks beat the Spurs last night at Madison Square Garden. Yeah. Yeah, the Spurs were leading there the first half, dominating, really. And then woke up this morning and was like, what the hell? Here's how it all went down. Take a listen.
10: Nobody guarding the inbound pass. Brunson gets it, fires up a three. Shot no good. The tip, it's gone. It's gone. It's gone.
0: One game away from winning that title.
2: Nuts.
0: How about that? Game 5 will be on Saturday. The Fever. Oh, boy. Here we go. Playing the Chicago Sky. That'll be tonight at Gainbridge Fieldhouse. Vegas Golden Knights lost to the Carolina Hurricanes yesterday. Tied 2 games apiece. I don't know if that was yesterday. Maybe it was a couple days ago. Anyway, Stanley Cup Finals. Game 5 will be tonight in Carolina. Our Indians beat the Columbus Clippers. They're going to play them again tonight at Victory Field. NASCAR will be at the Pocono Raceway. That's on Sunday. IndyCar is off this weekend. And Indy 11 play the Pittsburgh Riverhounds. That'll be Saturday at the Mike downtown. And that is your sports on the Smiley Morning Show. We go commercial free next. Free money with the Secret Sound Contest. I think we're at about $400. So you can win some cash coming up in a second. And let's see, what else we got? The Gaylywed Game is coming up.
2: Yes.
0: It's like the Newlywed Game.
2: Yeah.
0: But that's coming up in a second. And Doja Cat, live in concert. We're going to send you and a friend on a free trip to go see Doja Cat in concert. Go backstage.
2: Ooh.
0: Oh, the whole thing. So that's coming up too.
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13: 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Because around here, it happens all the time. Hurt in an accident? Hire Hensley.
0: Okay, how about we talk about... Hey, what's up? It's producer Will here with Nikki.
2: Hello.
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15: My mom taught me you never show up to somebody's house empty-handed. It might be good practice to remember, if you're going to someone's house, make sure to bring something. It's more about the gesture, so just grabbing a bottle of wine or bringing a dip will make sure that you're a more welcomed guest in the future.
16: Oh, it's one of those cute little funny wooden signs. Look, I'm outdoorsy. I drink outside. Great.
17: And then this part flips down.
16: Oh, okay. I bring a few bottles outside and drink under the trampoline. I'm fine as long as no one gets on the trampoline.
15: You have a juicy secret that you can't tell anyone? Good, because it could be making you feel more alive. A new study finds secrets, especially positive news, like a proposal, getting a promotion, can make you feel more energized.
18: I am an excellent secret keeper. I have kept all of our secrets.
19: What secrets?
18: Oh, no, no. I'm not going to tell you because I am an excellent secret keeper.
19: You tell me later.
18: You already know.
15: You need to make more time for your friends. The average person spends just 4 hours a month with their friends, getting together just twice, according to new research. And more than a quarter of adults are spending less time in person with friends this year compared to last year. And millennials, you're having the toughest time making friends.
20: I'm not here to make friends.
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0: But I will stab him in the back.
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4: 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I like it.

0: Crystal Waters, she's actually performing at Indy Pride Festival at Military Park on Saturday. One of the acts, one of the many acts out there. Look for ZPL out there. We're going to upgrade you to VIP at Indy Pride. Some other stuff going on this weekend. Well, today you've got the Indy Strawberry Festival going on at Monument Circle.
1: Yeah, that's
0: I think it
1: so
0: starts
1: fun.
0: At like 9 o'clock.
1: It's super just, early, yeah.
0: And it's so good.
1: Strawberry shortcake with strawberries, and you can get ice cream if you want. There's like an add-on and all that.
0: Nice. Let's see here. Pride night tonight at the Indianapolis Indians game at Victory Field. So that's going on. Today is Thursday, right? Yeah.
1: Mm-hmm.
0: Italian Street Festival at Holy Rosary Catholic Church. That'll be coming up on Friday, tomorrow, and then on Saturday as well. What else? Post Malone and Jelly Roll finally here. Lucas Oil Stadium tomorrow. So that's going down. Prada Bag Shoddy. Wait a second.
1: Uh-huh.
0: Prada Bag Shoddy at Old National Center. That's tomorrow. You going to that show?
1: I can't. I don't have a Prada bag.
0: Oh, okay. I'm so sorry. Sorry to hear. Stand By Me, the film, and the stars 40 years later at Old National Center. They're going to play the film, Stand By Me, and then Corey Feldman will be there, Jerry O'Connell, Will Wheaton will be there as well. They have Indy Pet Pride at White River State Park on Sunday.
1: That's fun.
0: Take your dogs, cats, your pets, your gay pets.
1: Gay
0: they
1: pets.
0: Don't have to be gay.
1: No, but allies.
0: If they are, or even if they're allies.
1: Yeah, that works.
0: Too. There you go. Just before the Secret Sound Contest, gotta ask, Tony,
1: yes.
0: Did your son win his baseball game last night?
1: Well, after 2.5 hours, they tied.
0: Oh,
1: yay!
0: Worth it. Rub.
1: Definitely worth it. I will say they were down 9-2 and they came back. 9-9, so it's pretty great. But if you need me for the rest of the summer, I'll be at Grand Park.
0: Oh, man. Yeah, you're up in my neck of the woods.
1: All the time. But I did learn Graders Grand Opening, so we had to go to Graders. It's right by Grand Park.
0: Nice.
1: How can you not? Delicious.
0: So much stuff is going up,
1: oh my
0: up in
1: gosh.
0: That area.
1: My stepdaughter, when I started dating my husband, this is 10 years ago, I would take her up to Grand Park, and it was literally in the middle of cornfields.
0: Yeah.
1: There was nothing out there. That was 10 years ago, and now it's like, oh my gosh,
0: so
1: there's so much stuff.
0: So much. It's 7:33, Smiley Morning Show. How about a Secret Sound Contest brought to you by Peterman Brothers? They do all your stuff. So heating, cooling, plumbing, electrical, they do it. Peterman Brothers. Now here's the Secret Sound. What is going on there? Here are some of the guesses so far.
2: Is it somebody stapling together a group of papers?
3: I think it sounded like shoveling cards.
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6: Opening a present.
7: I think it's opening a bag of potato chips.
8: Well, I'm probably going to lose her hell, but on the radio, it sounded like opening a condom.
0: And we did send him to lose her hell.
1: Yep.
0: That was incorrect as well. Let me play the sound one more time. If you can identify this sound, we'll give you $400. Here it is.

0: We'll grow the jackpot.
1: Look at us go. Look at us grow.
0: The Secret Sound Contest is on. And hit that phone now. 317-228-1099. Caller 9 gets to guess the secret sound. You get it right, give you $400. And also, we're playing our Gaily Web game. Indie Pride. We've got three

0: We are commercial free right now. We won't play one commercial.
1: Nope.
0: I mean, eventually we will, but not right now. Yeah. You know what I mean? Just not right now.
1: Just hang out.
2: Good. Wait for the commercials. I hate the commercial. I mean, I love them.
0: Watch yourself. Watch yourself. It's 7:38, Smiley Morning Show, Secret Sound Contest. Let's first check traffic, and then we'll see if we can get a winner on the Secret Sound. And then we've got some guests to introduce for our Gaylywed game. The Gaylywed game.
1: Gaylywed game.
0: First, what's going on traffic-wise, Tony?
1: 465 northbound, the off-ramp to I-70 is closed because of a vehicle fire on the east side. Then 465 westbound before Ditch Road on the northwest side, there's a left lane blocked there. And then on the east side, Mount Comfort Road at County Road 400 north, there's an overturned semi.
0: Okay, thank you very much. Secret Sound Contest brought to you by Peterman Brothers.
1: Peterman,
0: thank you very much. Secret Sound. Secret sound. Let's say hi to Creighton. Hi, Creighton.
3: Hello.
0: What's new with you?
3: Oh, you know.
0: Same old.
2: Oh, I don't know you at all.
0: But we'd like to know you. Okay.
2: You can literally say anything and we would believe it because we don't know.
3: Right.
0: I'm going to play the sound.
3: I'm taking my kids out of town this weekend.
0: Okay. Oh, where are you guys going?
3: We're going to St. Louis.
0: Okay.
1: Have fun. Are you going to the City Museum?
3: We will, yeah. We're from St. Louis, so we're familiar with the area. We're taking my daughter to see mermaids.
0: Mermaids?
1: That's so fun.
4: Actual mermaids?
2: That's where they've been.
3: Yeah.
2: That's weird that it's a landlocked city.
0: Yeah.
2: But that's exactly where you wouldn't look for them.
0: Huh. Okay, I'm going to play the secret sound, and if you can get it right, we'll give you $400. Here's the secret sound. What do you think that is?
3: I think it's opening a letter. Like
0: opening
3: the envelopes with that film in it.
0: Oh, yeah. Yeah.
2: Oh, yeah.
0: Oh, yeah.
2: Oh, yeah.
0: Opening a letter.
2: Huh. Yeah, that's a pretty good idea.
0: Sounds right.
2: Wonder if that's right.
0: I don't know. Is it right?
2: No.
0: Oh, no.
2: It's not right.
1: Rude.
0: And now we're going to have to send you to Loser Hell. Bernie in hell.
1: There are no mermaids in Loser Hell.
0: You're in Loser Hell.
2: I will say, though, it is opening something.
0: Okay. It's opening something.
2: When he said opening, I puckered a little bit.
0: Did you?
2: I thought I was going to get it.
1: Well, we were getting close because it was like opening a bag of chips and opening.
0: Opening something, yeah.
2: It's opening something.
0: Huh. All right. Well, we'll try this again tomorrow if you guys are cool with that.
1: I think I could work with that.
0: Okay. Are you guys ready for the Gaylywed game?
1: Yay!
0: Let's go! It's Pride Week here on the Smiley Morning Show.
5: Gaylywed game, Gaylywed game. Like the newlywed game, except for gays. Two gay couples and they're
0: three. Three today.
2: Yeah. We added a gay couple.
0: Inflation.
2: Yeah.
0: I do. Okay, welcome to the Gaylywed game. Let's introduce our couples. Yeah, we do have three couples. Here we go. So, first, let's get to know Chad and Mikey, I believe.
2: Mickey.
0: Is it Mickey? Okay, Chad and Mickey. They're from Greenfield. Been married 8 months, together 1 year. Met on Grindr. Let's give it up for Chad and Mickey.
6: What's up, fam?
0: How you doing?
6: How you doing?
0: Now, you said we met at the...
7: Carb Day
0: at the track this
6: Turn
0: year.
6: Turn 3 Wild crowd.
0: Did we do a shot together?
6: May have.
0: May have. Okay. No, for sure.
2: But how he doesn't remember either, which is really...
1: No.
8: It was a lot going on, so I blacked out a little bit.
0: Yeah. So you guys have been together for 8 months. Are you still having wild relations?
8: Yeah.
0: Not as much.
8: Okay,
0: that's fair.
2: Not a resounding endorsement from Chad.
0: Okay.
8: I do best.
0: Okay. I see you got some IU gear on there. Are you Chad?
6: No,
0: Mickey. Mickey, did you go to IU?
6: No, I just like the team.
0: Just a fan.
1: Like the team.
6: Anybody that beats the Hawkeyes.
1: Oh, no.
0: You know I'm from Iowa.
6: Des Moines.
0: Des Moines. Mm-hmm. It's French. You don't hit the S.
8: Des Moines.
0: What do you do, Mickey?
6: I am a box truck driver. I drive all over the United States to deliver product from Novelty.
1: Nice.
0: Okay. And then how about you, Chad? What do you do?
8: I work in the warehouse shipping those products.
1: And you guys had to grinder each other even though you're in the same spot?
8: Oh, no. This is...
1: a long time ago.
2: I just love that they like got on Grindr. Like, there is a dude in the warehouse.
8: It happens.
6: 0 feet away, and it's like, where is this dude at? I can't find him. Oh, there he is.
0: Did you guys have any breakfast this morning?
8: Yes.
6: Just my Speedway coffee.
0: Okay, all right.
8: I had to remember if I had breakfast or not.
0: I don't know. It's just a random question. What did you have?
8: The pretzel, sausage, egg, and cheese sandwich from Speedway.
0: From Speedway. Nice. So Speedway is your food.
8: Yeah. Every morning.
0: Every morning, mm-hmm. Speedway breakfast.
1: Like Producer Will.
0: Okay.
2: I love a Speedway breakfast.
0: Any other questions for Chad and Mickey?
1: What's your favorite thing to do together?
8: Oh, God.
0: This seems, sounds like
1: they
0: a question for our contest.
1: They haven't been doing it as much.
2: They didn't say as much.
8: I mean, that was good when it happened, but... I don't know. Just being together. Is what,
1: yeah. Okay, yeah.
8: I'm very simple with it.
0: Just right. Maybe sit and
1: just
0: chill.
1: Out.
0: Watch your favorite
6: show. Let the listeners hear your impression of Mickey.
0: Oh, okay. Wait, I'm sorry. I'm confused.
2: Oh, boy.
1: Oh, that
0: mad,
1: Mickey.
0: That Mickey. Not you, Mickey. No.
1: Yes. Well, maybe he does say that from time to time when you do relish.
8: Oh, he does. He does.
0: Oh, boy. I just...
1: All right.
0: Okay.
1: Good stuff.
0: We'll get to know you, or good to know you.
2: Hot dog, diggity dog.
0: Okay, all right, calm down. All right, next couple is Heather and Devin. Is that right?
1: Hi. Yes.
0: Heather okay. and Devin. Heather and Devin.
1: Devin, get all up in there, too.
0: Oh, and they are from Speedway, like the gas station, I guess. They've been together for 8 months. They are not married.
2: 8 months?
1: Okay. And no.
2: They 8 months is this seems to be the time.
0: Yeah. New couples. And met on Facebook, is that right? How does that work?
9: Mutual friends.
0: Yeah.
9: And then after years of her waiting, I finally wanted to talk to her.
0: You waited how long to talk to her?
9: Years.
2: She was waiting for her. Like,
9: we have the same friends.
1: Microphone. But
0: talk right into the microphone, sorry.
9: We have the same friend group hung out with when I was like younger in college. And then we kind of, I like had kids and did different things. And then she hung out with them like after I did. She says before, but whatever.
2: Hung out with
9: and
2: who?
9: The friends.
1: The friend group.
2: Oh.
1: And so
8: same friend group, but they
9: she
8: both
9: had messaged me and was like, how do we have so many friends in common, but we've never met? And I was like, I'm the original friend. Who are you?
0: Yeah.
9: And then we haven't gone a day really without talking since. So.
1: That's okay. Amazing.
0: Wow. And Heather, what do you do for a living?
9: I'm an accounting supervisor for a logistics company.
0: Oh, whoa. Trucking. Trucking stuff. Trucking. No,
9: we do
0: or no?
9: More like shipping and receiving.
0: Okay. All right. Which do you like more?
1: Shipping and receiving.
0: You have to answer it. You're on the radio.
9: You have to have both.
0: Okay.
1: and
0: Devin, what do you do? Turn that mic a little bit or get in front of
9: I'm
0: it.
9: A manager in an appliance repair company.
1: Very
0: okay.
1: Cool.
0: All right. Do they do washing machines? I've got a bad washing machine.
9: Yep.
0: You
9: appliance.
0: Do? Okay. I
2: oh
0: do.
2: Oh, boy.
0: It's here not we working go. Right. I tried everything. I bought parts online, you know.
1: You didn't fix it?
0: I'm trying. Every day I'm trying. Every day I'm hustling. And then what else is going on? Did you have breakfast? I mean, since I asked those guys.
9: Just nerves.
0: Nerves, I know.
9: Absolutely nothing. I live about an hour away, so.
1: Oh.
0: Where do you live?
9: Danville.
0: Danville, yep. That's town
2: by me.
0: That's but Avon I'm, and then further, right?
9: I work in Greenfield, so I'm used to the
1: oh
9: drive.
1: Oh my God.
2: That's crazy.
1: I'm always like, I can't ever see Producer Will outside of outside of work because I'm like, I'm not driving the way to Avon from Greenfield. It's too far.
2: Yeah, I'm too scared to step inside the boundaries of Greenfield. I'm afraid I immediately get addicted to meth and then shot.
0: Is that what happens in Greenfield? I didn't know.
1: No, it did not happen to me.
2: Allegedly. That's exactly what an addict would say.
0: Okay, that's Heather and Devin right there. And then our third couple is Terry and Bert. Terry and Bert. They are from Bert and Terry. They are from Lawrence. They've been married 6 months, together for 6 years.
1: Ooh.
0: So they've been together the longest. And they met online, too, 6 years ago. What were you, what online were you
1: happen?
0: Doing then?
10: Getting ready for COVID.
1: Oh.
0: Getting ready for COVID. What were you online? Like Facebook or what online?
10: Some old app that doesn't exist anymore.
0: What is it called?
10: I don't remember. Do you?
11: We'll say Grindr. We like
10: that. Just say that.
0: Grindr is good.
10: Say that.
0: And, okay, well, let's see here. Who's who? Terry, how about, what do you do for a living?
10: I'm a team leader at Meijer.
1: Oh, very
0: team
1: cool.
0: Team Lear.
12: I
0: Lear
12: love
0: and Meyer.
12: The Meyer,
0: yeah.
12: too.
0: Gotta get
1: the
0: those
1: Michigan
0: points.
1: Girl.
0: What are they called? The Myers?
1: My M-Perks.
0: M-Perks.
1: Don't forget to put your number in before you start scanning or
12: oh,
1: your
12: you better
1: script.
12: Do it.
2: Really? You can't put it in later?
1: I mean, I
0: you
1: think
0: get
1: you
0: your
1: can,
0: receipt
1: but
0: and
1: I don't
0: get
1: know.
0: Online.
2: I always
1: That's
2: put it in later.
1: Hard.
2: I always like the think? Surprise of the discounts. You know, I don't like to put it in up top because I like to put it at the end and
1: oh,
2: then you see it go. That's satisfying for me. Now, it's no grinder material, but I'm telling you, that's how I, a heterosexual middle-aged white man, get my jollies.
0: And Bert, what do you do?
13: I am a registered behavioral therapist.
0: Whoa.
13: Yes.
0: That's wild.
13: Got a bunch of kids running around. It's tons of fun.
0: Mm-hmm.
13: Get to play all day.
0: Did you have some nutrition this morning? Any breakfast?
13: Oh, my hydration, just a little coffee.
0: A little coffee for
13: going.
0: You? Uh-huh. And you,
13: I'm ready
0: Terry?
13: To blast off.
1: Yeah. All right. Yeah.
10: I had a banana bread bite.
1: Oh, that sounds nice.
2: That's hilarious.
1: I'm ready,
2: I'm ready to just stay here.
0: I like banana bread.
2: I grounded myself with a banana bread bite.
0: Okay, that's our three couples here on the Smiley Morning Show Gaylywed Game. They're all gay and they're ready to play here on the Smiley Morning Show. Coming up in a second, we will we're going to see how well you know each other. So we ask questions about your mate and have the answers, right, Producer Will?
2: Yes.
0: And then we'll see if
2: I
0: you know.
2: I have the answers.
0: You have the answers.
2: They'll reveal the answers to each other.
0: This is going
2: to
0: be so
2: after
0: good.
2: After each round. But I have the confirmation.
0: Now, we have the gayest prize for you guys. Listen to
1: excited.
0: This.
1: Excited.
0: Jonathan Van Ness.
1: JVN, yeah. man.
0: RuPaul's Drag Race.
1: Whoa.
0: Indie Pride VIP.
1: Woo!
0: And then the winner will actually get one more prize, which is Kesha concert tickets too.
1: Woo.
0: At Ruoff Music Center. So coming up next here on the Smiley Morning Show, it's our Gaylywed Game.
2: Yeah.
0: Hang on just a second. It is 7:49. It's Pride Week with the Smiley Morning Show on ZPL. Look for us in the parade, Smiley Morning Show, in that Pride Parade. It starts at 10 o'clock on Mass Avenue. And then we'll also be part of the big concert and all the whole day of activities. Okay, 99.5. And...

0: Take one. Thank you very much. Like that's a drink at Starbucks, but it's not. Smiley Morning Show. Welcome to our Gaily Wed game. Are you guys ready to party?
1: Yeah. Yeah.

0: my God. All right, I love it. Yeah, we've extended it to three couples. Three gay couples.
1: Yeah.
0: They're the sexiest gay couples I've ever seen mm-hmm. in my life.
1: Mm-hmm.
0: Now we're going to see if they
1: know each
0: other
1: well. Too bad
2: they're unmarried.
3: Yeah. not all of
0: wait,
3: them.
0: Which one? Let's see.
4: Oh, wait, bring the mics over to you.
3: Heather and Devin are not married.
0: They're not married.
3: And Devin was a little nervous that she was going to get... she was like, I hope that this doesn't work out not well for me.
5: Or we'll never be married.
0: You're never going to get married? We've got Chad and Mickey. They're from Greenfield. They've been married 8 months, together for 1 year, met on Grindr. There's Heather and Devin. They're from Speedway. Been together for 8 months. Not married. Met on Facebook. And then there's Terry and Bert. They're from Lawrence. Been married 6 months. Together for 6 years, though. And they met online at an app that doesn't exist anymore. And then they lied and said it was Grindr.
4: We made them lie.
0: We did. Okay, we're going to see how well you guys know each other as a couple. I know you're fairly new together. So let's start with... let's see, Bert. Bert! So it's Terry and Bert here.
4: All right. Uh-oh.
0: Bert, what's one thing you do in bed that Terry wishes you'd do more of?
6: Oh, it's, my mom is listening. It's, the answer is definitely reading books. Reading a book, yes. you can always read more, yes.
0: Yeah. Okay.
6: Education.
0: Oh boy, here we
6: stay
0: go.
6: In school,
0: here
6: kids.
0: We go.
3: What's your mom's name?
6: Sherry, hi mom.
3: Hi Sherry.
0: That's hilarious.
3: We love you.
4: Don't be mad, Sherry.
3: They're married. It's
4: not their fault. We
3: it's
4: made
3: fine.
4: Them do this.
0: And we had to spice it up a little bit. This is radio. Okay, well, Bert, what did you say?
1: Terry, what did you say?
7: I said snuggle.
0: Snuggle cuddles.
3: See, Sherry would approve of that.
4: Yes.
0: Okay, we go to Chad and Mickey over here from Greenfield.
1: I've never heard of that answer. I wish he would read more books alone.
6: That's what they're
1: on his side of the bed.
6: Read books.
0: Read books. Okay, Mickey, what's one thing you do in bed that Chad wishes you'd do more of?
8: I would say cuddle him.
4: Cuddle.
0: Okay, what'd you say?
6: Cuddle.
0: Oh, it's a match!
6: Ding, ding, ding, ding.
4: We need to cuddle. Always cuddle.
6: Well, we're both really warm bodied, so it's really hot.
4: Okay.
6: It's really bad.
4: Maybe just for a bit, and then you got to separate.
6: Not even, but yeah, I wish. I wish.
4: I get it, though.
6: More than anything.
0: Okay, all right, then, sweet Heather and Devin.
3: Oh, boy.
0: Devin, what's one thing you do in bed that Heather wishes you'd do more of?
5: I'm going to say I do it all already.
1: Wow. Wow. She has a dog.
4: Look very happy. Her cheeks are very rosy.
1: I already do it all.
0: Wow. Heather, what'd you say?
5: I just said eat more tacos.
0: Oh my gosh.
3: Oh, my tacos are delicious.
5: What?
3: That is
5: tacos.
3: Happy food.
0: It's our Gaily Wed game here on the Smiley Morning Show. What's the score now?
3: Well, Chad and Mickey are in the lead with 1 point.
0: Chad and Nikki in the lead
1: Chad
0: with
1: and
0: one
1: Mickey.
0: Point.
1: Mickey.
0: Or Mickey, that's right.
1: Yeah.
0: Okay, round two. You guys ready?
4: Yes.
0: Next question. Let's go back to Bert. Bert and Terry, here you go. Here's your question. Bert, Terry is a genie. He can grant you 3 wishes instantly. What 3 wishes do you ask him to grant?
6: He's granting me these wishes?
1: Yeah. He's giving you 3 things that you really want, that he knows you would love to have.
0: Is it reading books again?
6: Definitely not reading books.
0: Okay.
6: Maybe a little more money.
0: Okay.
3: Uh-huh.
0: Okay. Money's good.
6: A nice vacation somewhere. Okay. Maybe a nice, you know.
0: Yeah, that sounds nice.
6: A beach, the waves.
0: Oh, I like
3: love
0: that.
3: It.
0: Yeah. Okay. Okay. One more.
6: And a life full of happiness.
0: Okay. Oh. Now,
6: and fun.
3: Oh.
0: Now, you have to rub his belly.
6: That's right.
1: That's right.
6: Good luck.
0: All right. What did you say?
7: More money.
4: Okay.
1: Yep.
7: Make you a Pokemon trainer.
3: Oh,
0: I love that.
7: And friends with Harry Potter.
0: Friends with Harry Potter.
3: Adorable.
6: I should have said that. That's what I meant to say.
0: Yeah.
7: So you're a Harry Potter
1: fan. So you're saying he knows your wishes more than you do.
3: What is a Pokemon trainer?
0: That's a good question.
6: So you travel around, you collect Pokemon, and you know.
3: Wait, when you collect them,
6: yes,
3: what does that mean?
6: Gotta get them all.
0: Gotta get them all.
6: You find them in all the places. Sometimes if you're playing Pokemon Go, it's on your phone.
0: Okay. But what about, do you go to Kroger's and go to the machine and wait for 30 minutes to the next?
6: I am way not that cool.
3: Okay.
6: That's getting out of hand.
3: Okay. Yeah.
6: Some of these adults need to chill out a little.
3: Absolutely. Yeah. All right.
0: Okay, our Gaylywood game. We're in round two. Now let's go to Mickey and Chad. Mickey, Chad is a genie. He can grant you three wishes instantly. What three wishes do you ask him to grant?
8: Lady Gaga ticket.
6: This is for you.
8: Oh, for me.
3: Oh.
1: Yeah.
0: What do you want? He's going to grant the wishes. For you.
8: To race.
0: Do you like to race?
8: I like race. I like IndyCar.
3: Okay.
0: Yeah. Would you consider yourself a racist? Because you're into races?
8: Racer.
0: Oh, okay. Racer. Okay. Got it.
8: Go to Disney.
3: Okay.
0: That's a good one.
8: And a beach vacation.
3: Very nice.
0: Okay.
1: Okay.
0: Those are pretty good answers.
3: Good? Yeah.
1: Not bad.
0: Chad?
9: Me. I said unlimited Tito's.
3: Oh,
9: unlimited Marvel Splash to select gold 100s and an unlimited lifetime pass to the Indy 500.
3: Oh!
1: One out of three.
3: One.
1: So more vodka, more cigarettes, and a pass to the Indy 500.
3: I love it.
1: Sounds perfect to me.
3: Beautiful.
8: Thanks, babe. Appreciate it.
0: Vodka, cigarettes, and racing. Oh my God, I love it.
9: Indy 500, you can't go wrong with
0: it.
3: Right?
0: You can't.
3: Well, you think about it, if you take those expenses off your plate, then you have more money.
0: That's true.
3: Mm-hmm.
0: Okay, let's go to, Devin
3: Heather
0: and Heather.
3: Devin.
0: Okay, Devin, Heather is a genie. She can grant you three wishes instantly. What three wishes do you ask her to grant?
5: Probably more tacos. farmland or some land of my own, and I might get in trouble for this one, but Ella Langley.
0: Ella Langley, she's very popular right now.
1: Very popular.
0: If you win, I'll play Choosing Texas for you. She says no.
5: No, you will not.
0: Okay. Then what did you say?
5: I said meet Ella.
0: Yeah, so that matches. That's a match.
5: Yes. And I said, finish your landscaping.
1: Which is sort of like land.
3: That's land.
1: That's land.
3: Like
1: we'll give it to you, too.
5: And then the other one was one more day with Bella.
3: Aww.
5: Yeah.
1: With her dog. Her deceased dog.
0: Oh,
3: I'm sorry, but that's a great wish.
5: That's really sweet.
1: Okay.
5: I am so sweet.
0: Yes, too sweet.
1: I like how tacos made her forget about Bella.
0: It's our Gaylywood game here on the Smiley Morning Show. It's Pride Week here on the Smiley Morning Show here at ZPL. What's our score now?
3: Well, so far, Chad and Mickey are in the lead with 1 point. Heather and Devin, no points. Terry and Bert, no points.
0: Okay. I laugh. Okay, let's go to news real quick and come back and do the final round. Does that sound good?
3: Yeah.
0: Oh, my gosh. So good. Chad and Mickey, Heather and Devin, Terry and Bert, who will win? You will find out. Keep the radio on. The Smiley Morning Show, Indianapolis. And now let's get some news on. Julia Moffat is here. And here is story number one.
10: We've learned that a young boy hit by a car in Westfield has died. It happened around 6 o'clock Tuesday near 196 and Tomlinson Road. Medics took him to the hospital, but he died yesterday morning. Police say the driver did stay at the scene, and there's no indication there was any sort of impairment. Police are still investigating the cause of the crash.
0: Number two.
10: And also here, we're NDOT leaders. They want to hear from you on a State Road 32 project that's expected to get underway in the next couple of years. So they are getting way ahead of this thing. The plan is to widen the road between Westfield and Noblesville and replace traffic lights with 8 roundabouts. Traffic data shows 110 crashes in a 5-mile stretch each year. So leaders say the work is critical, and so is the feedback that we have posted all the times for those meetings online at WTHR.com.
0: All right, number three.
10: Hamilton Southeastern will have a school referendum on the ballot in November. It comes as the HSC board approved a resolution that will replace the current operating referendum. So the plan calls for a max rate of 36 cents per $100 of assessed property value. Board members say if it's approved, they'll likely recommend a lower rate in the early years and just adjust as necessary.
11: And now, Smiley's Sucky Sports Report.
0: Okay.
12: You suck!
0: You suck! Well, let's talk about that game last night that I thought, I went to bed at halftime and the Spurs were beating the Knicks last night, but turns out,
3: surprise,
0: Knicks came back and won, beat the Spurs, and the largest comeback in NBA Finals history.
3: What?
0: Unbelievable. Nuts. This is how it went down. Take a listen.
13: Nobody guarding the inbound pass. Brunson gets it. Fires up a three. Shot no good. The tip. It's gone. It's gone. It's gone. With 1.2 remaining. Knicks take the lead. And it's 107-106. Bedlam here at the Garden. They can't believe it. That's it. It's over. The greatest comeback.
0: Wow, that's exciting.
3: That's
0: that is exciting.
3: Bonkers.
0: So, 107-106 final score. Game 5 will be on Saturday. Just heads up. Tonight, Fever back at it. They're playing the Chicago Sky. That'll be at Gainbridge Fieldhouse tonight. If you're watching the Stanley Cup Finals, that's hockey. Let's see. The Vegas Golden Knights and the Carolina Hurricanes are tied 2 games apiece. Game 5 is tonight in Carolina. Indians beat the Columbus Clippers. They play them again tonight at Victory Field. NASCAR race is at Pocono. There's no IndyCar race, is there? No. No. Thank you very much. Appreciate it, Mickey. He's a big racing fan. You know, vodka, cigarettes, and racing.
3: Love it.
0: That sounds like a new Trace Adkins song.
3: Yeah, a Luke Bryan song.
0: I know. That's what I was thinking. World Cup opening ceremonies today at 1:30. Where will you be?
3: Probably.
0: In bed, sleeping.
3: Previously.
1: I'll probably yeah. watch it.
0: Yeah.
1: I'll be watching
0: it's exciting,
1: it.
0: Exciting, right?
1: That's my thing.
0: Yeah. So,
1: vodka, cigarettes, and soccer.
0: Yeah.
1: Which is more Portuguese, probably.
0: It's in Mexico City, is that?
1: Mexico City is okay. Where the opening ceremonies will be.
0: First match is at 3 o'clock. Mexico takes on South Africa. And Friday will be U.S. playing Paraguay. Is that right?
1: That's right, Friday.
0: At SoFi Stadium?
3: Mm-hmm. SoFi.
1: SoFi.
0: And that's in L.A. And that'll be at 9 p.m. on, was that Friday night? Tomorrow night. Yeah, that's we're going to be at Zubilation.
1: Hopefully they'll have it up on the big screens at Zubilation.
0: It's probably not as, like, last
1: we'll
0: year
1: probably
0: they,
1: have it,
0: they
1: right?
0: put the Pacers up on the screen, but that's a pretty big deal.
1: But they're toast, you know? They're,
3: yeah. The World Cup that. Being here is kind of a big deal.
0: Okay, maybe they'll put it on the TV. I bet we can make it happen. We know some people. Millie! Elizabeth! These are zoo people. All right, that is your sports.
3: Monkeys?
0: Monkeys?
1: That's right. Gorilla, turn on TV.
0: It's time for the wrap of our game.

0: Okay, could we get a score update here with our three couples?
1: They didn't like the way I was scoring it, so we're going to change it. So, Chad and Mickey have 2 points. Heather and Devin have 2 points. And Terry and Bert have 1 point.
2: All right.
0: Okay, now what did you have to change in that?
1: Well, I thought you had to get all three to get a point, but they were saying no.
2: I thought it would make it more interesting if they matched any. Yeah. You know?
0: Yeah, sure. We can do whatever we want.
3: We can do whatever we want.
0: Update the contest rules on WZPL.com.
1: No problem.
0: Thank you very much.
3: Okay. Right. You guys going to sue us or what?
0: Are you going to sue us? You can't. We're unsueable.
1: And also, everyone wins.
0: Everybody wins. Okay, here we go. Round three of our Gaily Wed game. We've got Chad and Mickey. They are from Greenfield. Been married eight months, together 1 year. Met on Grindr. Congratulations. How was that? You swipe left and right. Same thing like Tinder, right?
4: No, you just tap and talk.
5: Mayo, Fingerville.
0: Mayo, Fingerville?
4: South Carolina.
2: What is this?
0: You're speaking in another language.
4: We met in Fort Sydney, North Carolina.
2: Okay, you weren't here.
4: No.
2: Okay.
4: We met and we can drove back up here.
2: Got it.
0: Oh, you met in where? North Carolina?
4: 430, yep.
3: So are you just naming North Carolina Fingerville?
4: No, there's in South Carolina.
5: An actual town.
4: It's called Fingerville, and there's a town called Mayo.
3: Oh, okay.
2: Mayo Fingerville.
0: Oh, I thought this was some gay thing.
5: Yeah, I mean, it could be.
2: I was curious about
0: fingers and mayo.
3: You don't want to take it to the old Mayo Fingerville.
2: I'm like, not a little bit of tacos. That on the adult sites, but I'm not here to yuck someone's yum.
0: Our next couple is Heather and Devin.
3: I'm going to bring this up with my gay friends and be like, have you ever been to Mayo Fingerville?
0: Heather and Devin are from Speedway. They've been together for 8 months. They are not married. Woo, they met on Facebook. And then Terry and Bert, they're from Lawrence, been married for 6 months, but together for 6 years.
2: All right.
0: Unbelievable. They love books. They met online, Terry and Bert.
2: They love books.
0: Okay. All right. Here we go, ladies and gentlemen. Round three. Bert, let's go to you. Bert from the Terry and Bert Show. Uh-oh. What is the most ridiculous, stupidest fight you and Terry have ever had? And what was it over? Give us the details. You know.
6: Oh. Say it. Oh, spilling the tea.
0: Yeah. Got to do it. It's a big deal. It might be serious. Maybe it's too much. Dramatic.
6: Oh, we have fought the most over being hungry, I tell you. If that's a thing.
2: Like
6: two dudes
2: hangry?
6: In a relationship. If they were hangry, either one, it's on. It's going to go down.
0: Oh, really?
6: Yeah, that's really important. Know that. Yeah.
0: Food, yeah.
6: Food.
2: That's what they always say. You should have, when you're very angry, you should have a snack first and then see how angry you are.
6: I need a little snack before we get going.
2: That's right.
0: Okay, then. What'd you say?
7: Well, I said basically over dinner.
3: Yeah,
6: over dinner. Yes, that's a point. That sounds like a match.
3: That's a point.
0: Yeah.
3: I'll give it to you.
0: Nice job.
3: Yeah.
1: Hilarious.
3: He couldn't think of any other fights you've ever had, but he said you often fight about dinner.
6: Oh yeah,
7: dinner like so a couple times a week. Time.
0: Do you do the thing where like, where should we go? What should we eat? It's like that.
6: Every night.
0: My wife and I do that too. I think everybody does.
2: It never stops needing to be decided.
6: Every day.
0: Yeah.
2: Yes.
0: Like, I don't know. What do you want? Do
2: it. It's annoying.
0: Someone just needs to make a decision. Let's just go.
6: It's adulting.
0: And mm-hmm. I know,
1: but I will say, as the person who's always in charge of dinner, that sucks too. I have to feed these people every day of my life. Why is it my job?
2: I have to feed myself. Why is that my job?
0: That's interesting because I did ask about breakfast this morning, so that is important to you guys.
2: Mm-hmm.
0: Huh, okay.
2: This is good.
7: Well, we usually don't see each other for breakfast.
1: Oh.
0: Is that right?
1: Well, now you have a nice little breakfast morning.
0: Okay. All right, now let's go to Mickey. Mickey, what is the most ridiculous, stupidest fight you and Chad ever had? What was it over?
5: Well, I got a couple.
0: Well, don't we just need one, right?
5: Just
0: so we
5: one.
0: Need to match
3: well, if you
0: it.
3: Want to therapize, we can.
0: We can. Go.
2: Oh, yeah. We've got Bert here.
5: Staying in the bar way too long and walking away from my problems.
0: Okay.
5: So not that's talking about him.
2: All right.
5: So I'll say whatever and walk away. And he's like, no, talk to me. And I'm like,
2: oh, Mickey.
5: Sometimes it's just better to be silent.
2: Oh,
0: yeah.
2: Got to let those feelings out,
0: you're deadly
2: out,
0: but
2: man.
0: Silent.
4: Yeah, oh, yeah, he is. Popcorn.
0: Oh! Popcorn makes you fart?
4: Oh, no, it smells like burnt popcorn.
2: Oh.
4: He goes, you smell that burnt popcorn? I'm like, get away from me.
0: I hate burnt popcorn. That sucks.
4: Yeah,
0: so
4: it
0: does. Sad.
2: I like
0: you're sad
2: it.
0: About it.
2: I eat it.
0: Oh, really?
3: Well, then you would love Mickey's farts, it sounds like.
2: It does sound
3: Maybe
2: like
3: come
2: that,
3: over and
2: it?
3: Huff his farts.
0: Oh, my God.
3: Mickey, fart for Nikki right
2: no,
3: now.
2: Don't yeah, do no. it. Don't yeah. do it.
1: All right. What okay. did Chad say?
4: I don't remember what I said. I'm not going to lie. Probably
3: you
4: everything.
3: Said, you actually did say, I asked you to be more specific, but you did say his drinking, over drinking and staying in the bar too long.
2: Oh,
3: that is a point.
2: Oh, yes.
0: Okay.
2: I wish everyone could have seen Chad's dance just then. It was pretty amazing.
0: And let's go to Devin. Devin, what is the most ridiculous, stupidest fight you and Heather have ever had? What was it over?
8: I don't think we've ever fought.
0: No, really? That's unbelievable.
8: But we're also not married yet.
0: Yeah.
2: And you live separately, so you can go and cool down.
8: Yeah, I didn't really do a fight. I don't.
0: Talk right into that mic.
2: Microphone.
3: Well, it was an incident, so yeah, I'll give you a clue. Okay, like, it was a specific incident that was a point of tension, specifically for Heather. But I love that you live in this rosy world where you're like, I'm the best at sex. We've never had a fight. And the only thing she needs more of is tacos.
8: That is life, isn't it?
2: It really is.
0: Not bad, yeah.
2: So no guess on an incident? Mm-mm. Okay.
0: Oh, no.
3: Not even a guess. Not even like
0: you got to guess because that's what makes it fun.
8: It's a big deal.
0: Just talk into the microphone and say
1: it's
0: something.
1: It's a big deal, she said.
0: Talk into the microphone.
8: I love this uncomfortable situation I threw you in.
9: No, like an incident that would have been hard for
3: me. There was a point of tension. Apparently, I don't know how recent it was, but it created some tension.
1: They are staring at each other.
9: The first time you ever like seen me like.
3: You know what? Listen, I have never sympathized with a human being more. Than Devin.
1: Yeah.
3: Like, because I'm like, I live in a world where I am just
1: having the best time.
3: Ignorantly blissful and think everything is the best. Like, even when there is tension, I'm like, I didn't know that was happening.
9: No, like, when the first time I ever crashed out or like.
2: I mean, I don't know that she's going to get it. So, should we just get the answer?
1: Yeah. No. Okay.
2: What's the answer, Heather?
9: She had told me she set her alarm for me to wake up for a cheer competition. As I coach and my kids are in it. And she did not set the alarm.
1: Oh, no.
2: Devin.
9: And I woke up with like 20 minutes to get there and get myself and two kids ready.
2: Oh.
9: I did, by the way, do all of that in 20 minutes.
1: Amazing.
0: Nice.
1: That's amazing.
0: Nice.
9: It was one of those
1: so
9: like.
1: Devin was like, Devin. No problem. Everything worked
2: Everyone
1: out.
2: Everyone made it there. Nobody's upset.
0: No problem.
9: She was scared for her life, I feel like. As I was like getting things ready and not talking to her.
8: I think I blacked out. That's why I don't.
9: Yeah. But everything did work out. And then I was like, it's fine. I'm sorry. Have the best day.
0: Final score, Tony.
1: Well, let's see. Heather and Devin had 2 points. Terry and Bert had 2 points. The winners are Chad and Mickey with 3 points.
0: Chad and Mickey are grand prize winners. That means we'll throw in all the stuff, plus we'll throw in some Kesha concert tickets as well. So you've got, and everybody wins today. Jonathan Van Ness at Ruoff Music Center. We got RuPaul's Drag Race. We got Indie Pride VIP tickets for
2: you
0: guys. And we will see you this weekend. Are you guys all going to come?
5: Oh, yeah.
0: We'll be there.
1: Make sure to shout for us in the parade.
0: Nice. Yes. Shout at us in the parade.
8: Drank more.
0: What was that?
2: She said she knew she should have drank more.
8: She should have drank more.

0: studio. Oh. Here you go, Heather and Devin. Here's your music. Ella Langley.
1: Thank you.
0: It is 99.5 ZPL. Smiley Morning Show. Happy Pride Week.

0: dedicated to our friend Devin. Not to Heather. Heather does not like Ella Langley
1: Heather
0: as much as Devin.
1: Over it. No, she doesn't like her at all.
0: I was just talking to Devin off the air. She, one of our Gaylywed game contestants, and I was like, I like Ella Langley too. But I'm a newbie, you know, I'm a new one. I didn't even know of her until this song came out on the radio.
1: She's hot. Have you seen her?
0: No.
1: She's hot.
0: I don't even know what she looks like.
1: Yeah, you'll think she's hot.
0: Okay, and thanks again to all our contestants and our winners. Chad and Mickey from Greenfield. They met on Grindr. Everybody was fun. It was a lot of fun. So thank you very much. And we'll podcast that up too so you guys can play it over and over again. Oh, we're doing a picture over here, guys. Sorry. I had to stop the show because we were doing a picture over there. Someone's taking a picture this way. I have to stop everything. if you're trying to get to work this morning, a little update on traffic. What's going on now, Tony?
2: On the northeast side, 465 westbound, there's a crash between Allisonville and River Road. The two right lanes are closed there. And then in the Greenfield area, Mount Comfort Road at County Road 400 North, there's an overturned semi.
0: We are about 40 minutes away from that Strawberry Festival thing that's going on down on Monument Circle. And you can get, what is it,
3: strawberry shortcake.
0: Yeah. Have you ever had it before?
3: Oh, yeah.
0: It's good. I don't think I've ever had it.
3: On the circle, it was the best day.
0: Oh, man.
3: And they put it in these bowls, but they give you a lot. So there's a big chunk of cake with strawberries on it. And then you can do, if you want, you can add on ice cream for a little extra fee.
0: Oh, I would do
1: it's
0: that.
1: It's like homemade. That cake is all homemade. It's good.
0: Shortcake. Mm-hmm. Yum. Have you ever had long cake? I've never had that yet.
1: I haven't.
3: We should make it.
0: It's better than you. Oh, you like shortcake?
3: Well, how about long cake? Long cake.
0: That's what we do.
3: Well, a table runner cake is called a long cake as well.
0: That's what they call it.
3: And it runs the whole length of a table for big weddings.
0: Okay. All right. Your Indianapolis weather, hot and humid again today. High of 90. Man, it's been so hot lately. How you guys been dealing with it? Pool or maybe
3: I've been out walking in it, if I'm honest.
0: Yeah.
3: So yesterday I hoofed it from my apartment out to the end of Mass Ave, and I was sweaty.
0: Yep. Yeah, hit the pool if you can.
1: I have been doing it by sitting outside in it watching baseball games.
0: You need to get in that pool.
1: So cool. I can't. Put always at Grand Park.
0: Oh, yeah, that's right. I see it.
1: Yeah. Although today, not Grand Park. We're at Hazeldell Elementary School.
0: Hazeldell.
1: Oh, fun.
0: You love baseball, don't you?
1: Yeah.
0: Love it so much. Heat index up to 100. Ooh. Storms late tonight. I'm talking about after midnight tonight into tomorrow. But 90 for today, 80 tomorrow. It's actually going to be less humid tomorrow and through the weekend. So 80 tomorrow, 84 on Saturday, and 75 on Sunday. Right now in Indy, 71 degrees. More Smiley Morning Show coming.

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13: How often do you stop to wonder whether you should share something that's revealing? Maybe even embarrassing, with a partner, a friend, or even your boss. In her new book called Revealing, The Underrated Power of Oversharing, behavioral scientist Leslie John says doing just that can help you deepen relationships that are vital to your life. We need people to trust us in order to get things like love, friendship, and career success. That's what she told us. When you make yourself vulnerable by revealing something sensitive, it does make other people trust you. In turn, when you ask someone to reveal something about themselves, showing that interest will generally lead someone to like you more. Why? Because people like to be asked about themselves, she says. It also signals that they are discriminating and choosy, but in a good way.

0: 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It's producer Will here with Nikki.
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10: Have you ever noticed that you mostly breathe through one nostril at a time? Even when you're not sick, even when your allergies aren't bothering you. The body actually switches the dominant nostril as frequently as every 2 hours while we're awake. That's according to Adam Taylor, an anatomy professor at Lancaster University in the UK. This alternating cycle is automatic. It's regulated subconsciously by the hypothalamus in the brain, he said. Your body does this to give each nostril a chance to rest and repair so they don't get too dried out, which could make it easier for pathogens and inflammation to cause damage. Now, Taylor also said studies suggest the left nostril may be more dominant, and when the right nostril is dominant, the body is in a more alert or even stressed state. Who knew? Pretty fascinating stuff. I'm Dr. Sanjay Gupta, helping you live a better life.
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5: It's Nikki from the Smiley Morning Show. Here's some things you may have missed overnight, brought to you by Zero Res. My mom taught me you never show up to somebody's house empty-handed. It might be good practice to remember, if you're going to someone's house, make sure to bring something. It's more about the gesture, so just grabbing a bottle of wine or bringing a dip will make sure that you're a more welcomed guest in the future.
6: Oh, it's one of those cute little funny wooden signs. Look, I'm outdoorsy. I drink outside. Great.
7: And then this part flips down.
6: Oh, okay. I bring a few bottles outside and drink under the trampoline. I'm fine as long as no one gets on the trampoline.
5: You have a juicy secret that you can't tell anyone? Good, because it could be making you feel more alive. A new study finds secrets, especially positive news, like a proposal, getting a promotion, can make you feel more energized.
8: I am an excellent secret keeper. I have kept all of our secrets.
9: What secrets?
8: Oh, no, no. I'm not going to tell you because I am an excellent secret keeper.
9: You tell me later.
8: You already know.
5: You need to make more time for your friends. The average person spends just 4 hours a month with their friends, getting together just twice, according to new research. And more than a quarter of adults are spending less time in person with friends this year compared to last year. And millennials, you're having the toughest time making friends.
10: I'm not here to make friends.
11: I ain't gonna make one friend.
12: I'm just here to win. I'm not here to make friends.
11: Okay. Making friends is the name of this show.
12: Okay, I gotta look out for number one.
11: Okay. You would lose if you look out
13: hey,
11: for
13: look,
11: number
13: dude,
11: one.
13: Dude, that's your opinion.
14: You know, I didn't know this was a competition. Just saw a sign for making friends and thought that would be cool.
11: If anyone will be friends with Jeff, they will win a point.
15: I'll make an alliance with Jeff.
11: Great.
15: But I will stab him in the back.
14: That's your prerogative. Either way, we had a friendship.
5: 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I saw that

0: Smiley Morning Show. Do you, talking to the ladies right now, or anybody, okay. I guess, but you have a hot husband?
1: I don't.
0: I know you don't. You did. He was pretty hot. How many times have you been married?
2: Once.
0: Okay.
2: Two for me.
0: Woo! Whoa. Will, how many times married?
3: Once.
0: What are you eating?
2: You guys still have one to go.
0: You do these GLP-1s, and you're supposed to eat healthy when you do eat.
3: All I want is sugar when I am on the GLP-1.
0: I agree. I do feel like I have a little
3: bit
0: of sugar.
3: But I don't want anything else. So that's like what I eat a balanced meal of five Milky Ways a day.
2: Do not do what Will is doing.
0: I just ate two Oreo cookies, so let me come clean right now. And
2: where'd
0: they were good.
2: Where'd you get Oreos?
0: From home. I got little snack packs.
2: You brought Oreos and you didn't share with anyone?
0: I only had two. It's a little snack pack with
2: that
0: two Oreo cookies.
2: Rude.
3: I'm finally my ideal weight of 175 pounds, but I cannot move my legs.
0: So anyway, call Affinity Whole Health.
3: I need someone to pick me up and balance me on my feet.
2: Whatever is happening with Will, again, don't do that.
0: you are fighting that drug so hard.
3: I am.
0: Yeah, he was like, screw you, GLP-1. I will have whatever I want.
2: I will eat gas station tornadoes anytime I want.
3: Do whatever I want.
0: I know what it's like so to good. Fight it, because it's like, man, this is so good.
2: We've all fought it before. I mean, you know, a really good Italian dinner, and I'm like, I can't eat another bite of pasta, but I'm going to try.
0: And your husband's looking at you. You paid for $40 for that steak. Yeah, you are going
2: you
0: to
2: eat
0: that
2: it.
0: Steak.
2: Well,
3: now my Mexican place is charging me per shrimp. I'm serious.
0: That's
3: this is a crazy Los Rancheros at Avon, which I've been going to
2: them.
3: For like 20 years.
0: So how much is one shrimp?
3: I don't even know.
2: What do you mean? How do you know it's per shrimp?
3: Because that's how they've asked. I went in there. I used to get a shrimp and chicken burrito. And they would just bring out a shrimp and chicken burrito with cheese sauce. I loved the flavor of all this.
0: Right.
3: And it was not a problem. And then like a month ago, they started asking how many shrimps? And I was like, what do you mean? Whatever fits in the burrito.
0: Yeah,
3: how many shrimp?
0: I've never been asked that. I mean, okay, I've heard of extra.
2: Yeah.
0: Like, could I pay $3 for extra shrimp?
3: No, they literally wanted me to tell them how
0: quantity.
3: Many shrimp I wanted in the inside the burrito. I'm like, well, how many kind of line up with the shell?
0: What's the right amount? And then let us add two more shrimps.
3: Just put some shrimp in there. Tell me what you did, and I'll pay for it. I guess, but this is ridiculous.
0: All the places you go to it's about quantity. Like that the Chinese restaurant you go to.
2: Yummy
0: Bowl. They actually. Weigh it, right?
3: Well, they weigh you. It's like it's like a dump station.
0: No way. So you go in, they weigh you.
3: You weigh you.
0: And then
3: you
0: when you
3: eat,
0: leave,
3: you get back on the scale.
0: They add the whatever.
2: Shut up.
0: That's
2: they
0: crazy.
2: Do not.
3: And
0: what
3: then
0: is
3: they
0: that?
3: Charge you. You owe us more,
2: where
3: mister.
2: Where is this where you weigh your meal?
0: It's the Chinese place.
3: It's
0: called China Buffet.
3: If you get a to-go buffet, they give you a styrofoam cardboard container, and then you go and you fill it up and then you weigh it, and that is what you pay.
2: There is a guy on TikTok right now who his whole thing is he's eating at Chinese buffets until he gets food poisoning.
1: Oh my god.
2: And like literally every single day, and he was at one in Indiana. And everybody,
0: which
2: he
0: one?
2: Ate a boiled don't. Egg. It was not, it was like in a small town in Indiana.
0: I didn't even know though.
2: I didn't,
0: that's so
2: I'll
0: good.
2: Find it.
0: Okay.
2: And he ate a boiled egg from the, and he was like, oh God, this might have done it. And he just kept saying, and he finished the egg. And then was like, I don't know if I can eat anymore. But then the next day he was like, guys, I thought it was going to be the last day. And it wasn't.
0: No food poisoning.
2: Just still going.
0: So
1: that
0: is
1: so upsetting.
2: Yeah.
0: On my way to Minnesota.
2: And there's so many of them look exactly alike.
0: Oh,
2: it's
0: yeah.
2: So
0: it's usually
2: funny.
0: Just called China Buffet. And that's it. There's no
1: because
0: specialty.
1: It's just, that's all we need it to be.
0: Yeah.
1: We're going in.
0: Did
1: you make
0: buffet.
1: The meat crumbly crunchies and cover it in sauce? That's what I want.
0: Mm. I'm hungry now.
3: Yeah,
0: well.
3: Sorry. But how many shrimp do you want?
0: I see, that's the thing. I mean,
3: last night they put them on top of the burrito, which was the craziest thing
2: what?
3: To me.
0: Why?
2: How
3: I
2: often
3: don't
2: do you
3: know.
2: Eat out?
3: I mean, at the Los Rancheros, we probably eat there once a week at least.
2: Wow.
0: And so that's the place that does it.
3: Rancheros. Yeah, and they're great. The people who own it, the
1: but
3: staff.
1: You gotta think about the way economics is right now. You know, like they're probably having to get shrimp is expensive and.
0: Do they at least take the crap off of it? You know how they got to devein it and then they take
3: the
0: little.
3: Oh, yeah. No,
0: thing.
3: It's edible. You don't have to do anything like spit a tail out.
0: Yeah, spit a tail out. That's weird.
1: The
0: yeah.
1: first time I ever ate shrimp because I didn't grow up eating it, I ate the tail because no one told me not to. And I was like, this is the worst thing I've ever had.
0: So
1: and people
0: crunchy.
1: Are gross. Because on TV, it always has the tails on it still.
0: I know. I always think that's weird. Okay, it's going to be another hot day in the city. Hot and humid again. High 90. Heat index up to 100. Storms late tonight, like even after midnight into tomorrow. Tomorrow, sunny and less humid. High 80. And then Saturday, sunny and 84. And then on Sunday, high 75. 50% chance of rain on Sunday. But there you go.
2: I just wanted to let everybody know the guy who's going to all the China buffets, he has a mullet. And his TikTok handle is Mullet Review.
0: Mullet Review. Hey, you do what you got to do. That's a good bit.
2: I'm
0: going from buffet to buffet until I get food poisoning.
2: Yeah.
0: And he hasn't gotten it yet.
1: That's pretty impressive. Good ringing endorsement for China buffets.
2: On like day 13.
0: Coming up in a second, we got your chance to win some Kesha concert tickets. We'll do the throwback throwdown. That's coming up. Let's see. Don't forget, look for the Smiley Morning Show in the Indy Pride Parade coming up on Saturday morning. Got all my mobile DJ equipment set up and got the wagon all ready to go and my generator gassed up so we can play lots of fun music and scream to the parade goers.
2: Did you download the music in advance?
0: I found that I downloaded last year's, but it has probably some of the similar songs we'll play. But, well, I'll update it. No, I haven't done it yet. Yeah, because there's so many people that go to that parade, you can't get...
2: Wi-Fi.
0: Yeah, well, you can't get...
2: Cell service.
0: Yeah. Okay, what are cars doing right now? What are cars? Tell me where cars are.
3: What are cars doing?
2: On the northeast side, 465 westbound, between Allisonville and River Road, there's an accident blocking the two right lanes, and it is causing delays back to I-69. On the south side, I-65 northbound between Gray Road and Edgewood Avenue, the center lane is closed because of an accident. And then in the almost Greenfield area, Mount Comfort Road at County Road 400 North, there's an overturned semi.
0: Ooh, Bonnaroo live stream, day one, tonight at 7:45 on Disney Plus. Skrillex leads the lineup.
2: Okay.
0: The Strokes perform tomorrow. Saturday includes Teddy Swims and The Neighborhood, Kesha and Noah Kahan. That's right. Bonnaroo. Wow. How about that?
2: I didn't realize
0: that's already here. And then soccer is your thing. Today's the day. 1:30, I believe, is the World Cup kickoff. And there will be a total of 104 matches played across 16 host cities in Canada, Mexico, and the U.S. today July 19th. So I know you're going to be watching that today, Producer Will.
3: Yeah.
0: You like your soccer?
3: I love it.
0: And then when do we play? We play
3: Friday. 9 p.m.
0: 9 p.m. And we're playing Paraguay.
3: Paraguay.
0: Okay, more
3: Paraguay
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0: Okay, Nikki, take it away. Hey, what's up? It's Producer Will here with Nikki.
2: Hello.
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14: Have you ever noticed that you mostly breathe through one nostril at a time? Even when you're not sick, even when your allergies aren't bothering you. The body actually switches the dominant nostril as frequently as every 2 hours while we're awake. That's according to Adam Taylor, an anatomy professor at Lancaster University in the UK. This alternating cycle is automatic. It's regulated subconsciously by the hypothalamus in the brain, he said. Your body does this to give each nostril a chance to rest and repair, so they don't get too dried out, which could make it easier for pathogens and inflammation to cause damage. Now, Taylor also said, studies suggest the left nostril may be more dominant, and when the right nostril is dominant, the body is in a more alert or even stressed state. Who knew? Pretty fascinating stuff. I'm Dr. Sanjay Gupta, helping you live a better life.

0: That's Crystal Waters. She's performing at the Indie Pride concert out there on Saturday.
1: I've never heard this song before.
2: Never in my life.
0: Hold on.
1: It's called She's Homeless.
0: Take a listen. It's coming. It's a la-da-dee-la-dee-da-la-da-dee.
1: I've heard that recognized. Yeah. Why are we... Is that woman okay?
0: She's fine. She's okay.
2: No, the homeless she's homeless.
1: Person. Right.
0: Well, she wrote a song about this homeless. I actually heard her talk about this on a podcast once.
1: Yeah?
0: This was 1990.
1: It's just not something that you normally hear as a dance tune.
0: Yeah, I know. It is odd.
1: It is why it's confusing.
0: This one was more popular than 100% Pure Love on Spotify, which I was surprised. But you guys have heard this song?
1: Yes.
0: Back to the middle and round again. What other shows are going on at Indie Pride this year? Do you know of any off the top of your head?
2: We talked about one of them. Todrick
1: is here.
0: Right,
2: yeah, Todrick Hall.
0: Yep.
2: I don't know.
0: Yeah, and then we're going to be in the parade. Look for the Smiley Morning Show in the Indie Pride
1: Tosh
0: parade.
1: Tosh Sultana.
2: Oh, yeah.
0: Oh, that's right.
2: Yes. But that's not part of the festival.
1: Yeah, that's a separate one.
0: It's the White River.
2: Everwise. Yes, yes.
0: Everwise Amphitheater. Okay.
1: Oh, there's like... why is it... Okay. Sorry, I'm not getting it right away. It wasn't popping up.
0: It's not popping right now.
1: Yeah.
0: It's 8:54. Smiley Morning Show is popping right now. Time to check traffic and then Nikki's Quickies.
1: Finally,
0: we got some stuff on Taylor Swift.
1: Mm-hmm.
0: We've got stuff on...
1: Murder.
0: Somebody murdered. Someone on the show murdered somebody.
3: Yep. What?
0: That's what I heard. Here is Tony. That's a good tease, though.
2: Right? We have a couple things. So on the northeast side, 465 westbound between Allisonville Road and River Road, the right lane is closed because of an earlier accident. Then on the east side, 465 northbound between 56 and 71st, the right lane is closed because of a stalled vehicle. And then in on the south side, I-65 northbound between Gray Road and Edgewood, the two right lanes are closed because of an accident. And in the Greenfield, almost Greenfield area, Mount Comfort Road at County Road 400 North, there's an overturned semi.
0: So some influencers from Europe are here in America for the World Cup, are discovering things that we, normally see around.
2: Oh, yeah.
0: It's kind of funny. So
2: there have been some fun TikToks of them going to a Waffle House for the first time.
1: Yes.
2: Or going to Walmart. You don't realize in Europe, they don't have huge superstores like Walmart. And so people are walking in and going, oh, my gosh.
0: What is this?
2: It's crazy.
0: Yeah, a German guy named Freddie has been tweeting about his experiences. Some of his joyful discoveries include Buc-ee's. His comment in all caps, dude, LMAO. This is a gas station.
2: Yeah.
0: Yeah. Man, I drove by one. We were over in Pigeon Forge a couple weekends ago and driving by, and it's just packed, that thing. I wouldn't even want to go to get gas there. I mean, you'd have to be in line to get gas.
2: Right.
0: Thanks. I don't need the Buc-ee's.
1: The knife station or the hatchets.
0: The burnt ends.
3: We went once because Lincoln wanted to go on our last road trip down to Florida or whatever.
0: At least check it out. I did check it out one time.
3: And, then we were like, I don't think so. It was so insane and unnecessary.
0: Yeah,
3: but we did get the food. Like, we just did the Buc-ee's stuff. We got the food from the carving station.
0: Yep.
3: We did. We got the beef jerky. We got the snacks. Yeah. We're like, well, let's get the Buc-ee's out of the way.
0: We gotta just
3: so we
0: do
3: don't
0: it.
3: Have to do this
0: We're
3: again.
0: We're here. We're here. We gotta get it.
2: Was the food good? I can't get over my stigma of gas station food. Like,
3: this is not that. This is completely different.
2: Okay.
3: This is. They have a.
2: Are they nice bathrooms?
3: Oh,
0: they are
3: the
0: nice.
3: Best. Bathrooms.
0: They are nice bathrooms.
2: Right.
0: It's like Wawa. People are like, I love the tacos at Wawa. I was like, really?
2: Yeah.
0: Are they that good?
1: I mean, I've had a Wawa sandwich. I really liked it.
0: Really?
1: Yep.
0: Yeah,
1: specifically to get it.
3: They have people cooking in real time on a grill in the middle of the store at Buc-ee's, cooking fresh brisket and pork and all the things. And they're like shouting things. It's all very exciting.
1: Like, get over here for some burnt ends.
3: Meet up! They have chants and stuff. It's very weird.
2: Wow.
0: Yeah. It's a cult, I think, is what I was told.
3: Yeah.
0: Yeah, it's a
3: We were
0: religion.
3: Walking around the Ryman in Nashville this past weekend, and in the back at the sound booth, because you get to go see all the behind-the-scenes stuff, like the
0: Where
3: production.
0: At
3: the Ryman Auditorium in Nashville, the famous old auditorium. Mm-hmm. And the modern setup, they had every guy had like a Buc-ee's figurine under the board. Like the, that was like their personal item. Like a Bucky's bobblehead.
0: People love it. People love it. Let's see. This guy, this German guy also said, yeah, he went to a Walmart. He was blown away by Walmart. He said something about the Florida heat. Chilies. And
2: I
0: the-
2: have seen a lot of people from the World Cup are talking about the heat, which it's like, it gets hot in Europe too. Yeah. I'm not sure why the heat is so much worse here. But
3: didn't you guys just, the last one was in Qatar. What? Was like, that's the Middle East.
2: Mm-hmm. But I will say it's humid versus there.
1: Yeah,
2: it's
1: a lot of it
2: humid.
1: Is stock humid. Mm. So it makes the heat worse. To,
2: but yeah, it just—it's interesting that the heat was one of the things that they kept talking about.
0: Freddie mentioned something about the Ella Langley on the radio. She says, "Ben, quote the soundtrack of our trip, Waffle House at 1 a.m., which he gave 10 out of 10.
2: Hilarious.
0: Freddie also got overwhelmed by the number of choices at a Wendy's self-serve soda machine. I guess that would be a little overwhelming.
2: If you've never seen it's one like, before.
0: Oh, we just have Coke and Sprite or something. Yeah. You know, like, wow, there's so many choices. I don't know what to do. Okay, well, weather today, hot and humid again. We'll have chances of rain after midnight tonight. So late night tonight into tomorrow. But it could be kind of stormy through the middle of the night. You might get an alert from your phone like, tornado! Dorothy, it's a tornado! We'll get up to 92.
3: I do want to put on the Wizard of Oz alerts.
0: Wouldn't that be great?
3: Dorothy!
0: That's a tornado!
3: The twister's coming!
0: It's a twister! We'll get up to 80 tomorrow and then sunny and 84 on Saturday. So less humid this weekend, but you got to get through today. And it's 73 degrees right now in Indy. And now it's time for Nikki's Quickies.
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5: Everything pop culture. Now. These are Nikki's Quickies.
0: All right, what's going on today?
1: I'm very glad we got to bring up producer Will's trip to Nashville.
0: Okay.
1: Because you went to the Grand Ole Opry, right?
3: I did.
1: Well, interestingly enough, Country Radio Hall of Famer and longtime Grand Ole Opry announcer Bill Cody passed away.
2: Right
1: after Will was there.
0: Did you murder this person?
3: I
0: did
3: plead the fifth. I don't like that his name is a short version of my name. There's only one Bill at the Grand Ole Opry.
1: Actually, he was 67. He actually had a terrible heart and kidney failure issue. He needed a double transplant, and it just didn't shake out in time. No. So, yeah, that's a sad thing.
0: Yeah.
1: But I also blame Will.
0: Yeah, you have to.
3: It's fine. It was, listen, at the Grand Ole Opry, they have, it's broadcast, it's been broadcast for 100 years on the same AM radio station, WSM 650.
0: Really?
3: And I thought that that was pretend. Like, oh, we're just tribute. No, it's still happening.
0: Wow.
3: And not only that, the station is right outside the Grand Ole Opry. It's in, it's called the Acuff Building.
0: Oh, wow.
3: And you, if you go tour the Opry, you can go to the radio station.
0: That's so cool.
2: Acuff or Egg Cuff?
3: Acuff. A-C-U-F-F. It was the guy who sort of started the Grand Ole Opry or hosted it way back.
0: Yeah.
3: Like, and he has this radio station, and it is by far, I was like, my family was looking at it going like, oh, that's really nice. It's really nice. It is easily the most beautiful AM radio station that has ever existed.
2: Wow.
3: Like, there are FM stations in our building that don't get this kind of treatment.
0: Oh, I bet.
3: It was so funny. It had the glass and the look through and the modern broadcast equipment. This is an AM station.
0: They've got that Opry money.
3: This is
0: money.
3: Not how this works.
0: Yeah.
1: Maybe we should start having a little Opry in here.
0: Yeah, we'll do our own. Remember, we used to just have a little Nashville. Well, didn't we have like a kind of a Nashville vibe in Nashville, Indiana?
3: Yeah.
0: Where they did more like that kind of thing? Mm-hmm. I don't know. I felt like they did.
3: A little bit, but I'm just saying, I was like, we could get guys, this is not how radio works.
0: Yeah, no, this is not common.
3: Don't let the management see this this version of a studio. They'll be immediately selling microphones.
0: Where was I at? I was at a hotel in Vegas. It was, it must have been the MGM Grand. But I thought I was walking down and there's a glass window and all these people doing things. And I thought it was a radio station.
2: Yeah.
0: Because sometimes they do that, like Disney will do that. They have an FM studio you can, or a studio you can use to broadcast from. Oh, yeah, they do have one in Gainbridge.
2: Uh-huh.
0: But this was actually, they had their MGM gambling, live gambling. So there's all these sets in this room and you can see them doing cards and, gambling sessions with online people.
1: I'm with you, though. If it was radio, really, I would have gone over and watched it, too.
0: I sat there and stared in there and tried to get their attention.
1: Yeah.
0: They weren't paying attention to me.
1: Of course.
0: I'm sure they have to avoid all that.
1: Well, yeah. One of the Property Brothers is going to get a talk show.
0: What?
2: Really?
0: Yeah. A talk show in what station? Our station? WXNT?
1: No, it's going to be a TV talk show.
0: Oh, got it.
1: But they're working on the pilot right now, so Jonathan's got, not that it matters, they look exactly the same.
0: Yeah, I wouldn't know.
3: Well, that's what I say, maybe they're sister-sistering us, where it's like, they say it's one guy, but they'll really rotate.
2: They could. One of them is married or dating Zooey Deschanel.
1: Okay, that's
0: Rex. Really?
2: Yeah.
0: Oh, wow.
2: But I don't know anything about the other one.
0: Okay.
1: But we don't know which one it is. Anyway, so they're working on the pilot now. It's going to be called Better with Jonathan Scott.
0: Sorry, Better.
1: The exclamation point is in there.
0: Yeah, it's Better. Okay.
1: So it's aimed to inspire audiences with fresh ideas to live better and having fun, well-known guests and lifestyle experts. Totally different from any talk show you've ever seen.
0: Sounds about typical.
1: Yeah, it's slated for fall of 2027. Then we have Taylor Swift on the sidelines of the Madison Square Garden for the Knicks game.
0: Yes, yeah, I saw her.
1: She and Mariska Hargitay from Law and Order SVU, Olivia Benson. Okay. You know that Taylor's cat was named after Olivia Benson. She loves Law and Order. So they both wore shirts that said Stevie Knicks, but it was K-N-I-C-K-S. And they sat next to the girls from Haim who had shirts that said Nicole Kidman and Nickelback.
0: Oh, that's funny. That's good.
1: So they sat
0: that's
1: in the front row. They got invited to sit in the front.
3: Oh, yeah. That was cool. I was wondering who she was with because I just watched the clip of the last play.
1: Yeah.
3: And they cut to her jumping up and down. Yeah.
1: Mm-hmm. Yeah. She's been friends with the girls from Haim for a long time, too. So long time friends. And then we might be getting another 21 Jump Street with Jonah Hill and Channing Tatum and Ice Cube.
0: Nice.
1: So apparently, they did 21 Jump Street, 22 Jump Street. 22 was set in college. 21 was in high school. Now, they were working on 23, but it took them like a decade. Like, they just didn't, didn't happen. So now there was a post of the script that said 24 Jump Street, and underneath it said, because it took us too long, we had to skip 23.
2: Hilarious.
1: So we know that Channing Tatum has been signed on. We don't have official sign-on for Jonah and Ice Cube yet, but I'm assuming they will. So,
0: that'd be great.
1: Yeah. Maybe another 21 Jump Street.
0: Yeah, bring it. Anything else?
1: No.
0: Okay, time for the news. Top three things you need to know. And Julie Muff is here, standing by in the newsroom, Smiley Morning Show newsroom. Here's what's happening. Story one.
6: A woman is suing the Muncie Housing Authority, accusing them of violating federal safety guidelines, leading to the death of her two children and their father. Cheyenne Van Matter claims proper systems failed to alert the family of dangerous carbon monoxide levels inside the home. The lawsuit said a defective exhaust system led to the deaths of 25-year-old Cameron Baders and two children in 2023. Van Matter is seeking compensation and a jury trial. Also this morning, there is a referendum that you could look for on the Noblesville ballot where school leaders say they are facing financial hardship. They point to a current referendum ending property tax changes and the state funding formula, and that's why they also are hoping taxpayers can help. The plan is to phase in the tax hike until it reaches 57 cents on the dollar to 2031. And if you've got a sweet tooth, today's your day. The Indy Strawberry Festival celebrating six decades of these sweet treats on Monument Circle. So it's from 9 to 4 today or until supplies last. They often run out of a lot of stuff. More than 15,000 homemade shortcakes and nearly 4 tons of strawberries are going to be served up today. But prepare for the heat if you're going down there.
0: No kidding. Very cold. Very hot. Okay. And I guess game on. It's just after 9 o'clock right now. So let the short cakes and strawberries be fun begin.
2: Yay.
5: And now, Smiley's sucky sports report.
0: Suck. Well, I don't know if you went to sleep last night. I went to bed at halftime last night with the Spurs and Knicks game, and I woke up this morning. It's like, oh my God, the Knicks did come back and win by 1 point. Got the audio here to share, but Knicks. I guess they're calling this is the largest comeback in NBA Finals history. Take a listen.
7: Nobody guarding the inbound pass. Brunson gets it, fires up a three. Shot no good. The tip is gone. It's gone. It's gone. With 1.2 remaining. Knicks take the lead. And it's 107-106. Bedlam here at the Garden. They can't believe it. That's it. It's over. The greatest comeback in NBA playoff history. The Knicks pull off the miracle comeback and lead it 3-1. Now 1 win away from a title.
0: Wow, incredible. Final score again, 107-106. And so game five will be on Saturday. The Fever. They'll play the Sky tonight at Gainbridge Fieldhouse downtown. Let's go, Fever. The Vegas Golden Knights and the Carolina Hurricanes in the Stanley Cup Finals. That's hockey. Tied two games apiece. Game five is tonight in Carolina. Indians beat the Columbus Clippers. They'll play them again tonight at Victory Field. No NASCAR, or I'm sorry, no IndyCar race this weekend, but there is a NASCAR race. That'll be the Pocono Raceway coming up on Sunday. World Cup opening ceremonies today at 1:30 in Mexico City with the first matchup starting at 3 o'clock. Mexico takes on South Africa. Friday, the U.S. will take on Paraguay in L.A. at 9 p.m. Heads up. And then Indy 11 plays the Pittsburgh Riverhound Saturday at the Mike downtown. And now an update on Tony's son, Lucas.
2: Yes.
0: Baseball.
2: The PRP Mambas.
0: Okay.
2: They tied with the Canes.
0: Okay.
1: What does the PRP stand for?
0: PRP, that's a hair transplant. Yeah. Uh-huh.
2: Yep. Okay. That's what it is. That's how they hit the balls harder with that
1: platelet-rich plasma.
2: That's why. Oh,
1: thanks, transitions.
2: God. Yep. And so they tied. They were down 2-9, yeah. And then they came back, and then it was just 9-9, and then I was waiting for the next inning, and then they shook hands, and they were like, nope, that's it.
0: That's just how they do it. They tie. Like,
2: in the tournaments. Like, every tournament is different. This tournament, they're
0: so
2: like...
0: it's timed out?
2: It's timed out. You've played enough.
3: Yeah,
0: good.
3: There you go. You get 1 point.
0: Yeah. Get out of that heat, though. You're up there near Grand Park,
2: yeah,
0: right?
2: Yeah, actually, it was started off like oppressive, but yeah, then as the sun started to go down, it felt really nice.
3: Okay. Yeah, it got really long and boring. So it started oppressive and then boring.
0: And yeah, hot and humid again today. High of 90. It is 74 right now in Indy.
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15: A better life with Dr. Sanjay Gupta.
16: Have you ever noticed that you mostly breathe through one nostril at a time? Even when you're not sick, even when your allergies aren't bothering you. The body actually switches the dominant nostril as frequently as every 2 hours while we're awake. That's according to Adam Taylor, an anatomy professor at Lancaster University in the UK. This alternating cycle is automatic It's regulated subconsciously by the hypothalamus in the brain, he said. Your body does this to give each nostril a chance to rest and repair, so they don't get too dried out, which could make it easier for pathogens and inflammation to cause damage. Now, Taylor also said, studies suggest the left nostril may be more dominant, and when the right nostril is dominant, the body is in a more alert or even stressed state. Who knew? Pretty fascinating stuff. I'm Dr. Sanjay Gupta, helping you live a better life.
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3: It's Nikki from the Smiley Morning Show. Here's some things you may have missed overnight, brought to you by Zero Res.
4: My mom taught me you never show up to somebody's house empty-handed. It might be good practice to remember, if you're going to someone's house, make sure to bring something. It's more about the gesture, so just grabbing a bottle of wine or bringing a dip will make sure that you're a more welcomed guest in the future.
5: Oh, it's one of those cute little funny wooden signs. Look, I'm outdoorsy. I drink outside. Great.
6: And then this part lifts down.
5: Oh, okay. I bring a few bottles outside and drink under the trampoline. I'm fine as long as no one gets on the trampoline.
4: You have a juicy secret that you can't tell anyone? Good, because it could be making you feel more alive. A new study finds secrets, especially positive news, like a proposal, getting a promotion, can make you feel more energized.
7: I am an excellent secret keeper. I have kept all of our secrets.
8: What secrets?
7: Oh, no, no. I'm not going to tell you because I am an excellent secret keeper.
8: You tell me later.
7: You already know.
4: You need to make more time for your friends. The average person spends just 4 hours a month with their friends, getting together just twice, according to new research. And more than a quarter of adults are spending less time in person with friends this year compared to last year. And millennials, you're having the toughest time making friends.
9: I'm not here to make friends.
10: I ain't gonna make one friend.
11: I'm just here to win. I'm not here to make friends.
10: Okay. Making friends is the name of this show.
11: Okay, I gotta look out for number one.
10: Okay. You would lose if you look out
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10: one. Hey,
12: look, dude, that's your opinion.
13: You know, I didn't even know this was a competition. Just saw a sign for making friends and thought that would be cool.
14: If anyone will be friends with Jeff, they will win a point.
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15: But I will stab him in the back.
13: That's your prerogative. Either way, we had a friendship.
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16: 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And if you can get the most songs correct, title and artist identified, you win. 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

0: May. Smiley Morning Show. It's going to be May? No. Actually, it's June. Yeah. Actually. Yeah, yeah. The Smiley Morning Show is on the air, and we've got tickets to see Kesha in concert. We're going to do the Throwback Throwdown next here on the Smiley Morning Show. This is where you compete against another Hoosier.
1: Mm-hmm.
0: We play songs. You got to buzz in with your name.
1: Mm-hmm.
0: Tell us the title and artist of that song.
1: Yep.
0: You win. We do eight rounds. Okay?
1: Now, what if they're very bad at it and they never know who sings what song? Should they call in?
0: We'll shame them. And shouldn't even call in. Don't you dare call in.
1: If you're not that person.
0: Don't you dare.
1: You could skip this one.
2: There's a lot of rules.
0: There's a lot of rules.
2: A lot of rules around this one.
0: You know how passionate I am about this game.
2: A lot of expectation.
0: I need people that know their music and that want to win. And this is, we're going to be around 2009 because tickets are for Kesha. Kesha made her debut on pop radio with this song, in a Flo Rida song, which she did kind of generously, didn't get paid a dime for this.
1: Well, yeah, it wasn't generously. She just forgot to sign the contract before she left.
0: Is that how that went down?
1: Yes, that literally is what happened.
0: Oh, my gosh.
1: She left, and then they were like, did you sign anything? And she's like, no. And then they were like, oh.
0: Oh, my God.
1: That's how that happened.
0: This is Kesha in 2009, a hit from Flo Rida. I think the following year she had TikTok,
1: yes,
0: which is a big, huge song. If you want to call in and play our Throwback Throwdown, we're going to play songs. You buzz in if you know the title and artist of the song. And if you win today, Kesha concert tickets. Kind of a big deal. 317-228

0: And then high of 80, actually less humidity tomorrow and sunshine. Sunny and 84 for Saturday, and then Sunday, sunny and 75. Right now in Indy, 74. And traffic, what's going on now, Tony?
1: 65 northbound before Edgewood Avenue. The two right lanes are blocked because of an accident. Binford Boulevard at Allisonville Road, there is an accident. And then still dealing with that problem, Mount Comfort Road is closed between County Road 300 North and Airport Boulevard because of an overturned semi.
0: Father's Day is coming. 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That's a cool prize pack that we're giving away for Hot Dad. So you nominate your husband. Go to WZPL.com. Tell us how hot they are and how they're awesome at being a dad.
1: Yeah.
0: Or funny stories or whatever.
1: Uh-huh.
0: We're reading some of the nominations the next couple of weeks up until Father's Day. The winner will win. Listen to this. I'll give you the steak dinner over at Eddie Merlot's. Brand new grill. Concert tickets. And we're talking about, listen to these shows that you're going to win. Godsmack.
1: Whoa.
0: Yeah. Five Finger Death Punch.
2: Yeah.
0: Motley Crue.
2: Whoa!
0: Rob Zombie.
3: Devil.
0: Stained.
2: Ew, my pants.
0: So those are the concerts.
1: Yeah.
0: Kind of a cool prize pick.
1: That's a big one.
0: The grill and Eddie Merlot's, the whole thing. So all you have to do is nominate your husband at WZPL.com. 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
0: I feel like I'm losing my voice. Let me drink a little agua.
1: Hold on. Good idea.
0: Agua.
1: Okay. He's drinking it. He's drinking it.
0: Refreshing.
2: Is it agua or aqua?
0: It's agua.
1: Agua.
0: Agua. That's Spanish for water.
2: What is aqua then?
0: That's the band. Oh, yeah, yeah.
1: And a, color
0: and a group. Band. That's saying, I'm a Barbie girl in a Barbie world made of plastic. It's fantastic. Okay, here we go. Here's Keith. Hi, Keith. You ready to play our game?
5: Hey, good morning.
0: Good morning. I'm going to play songs. You can buzz in if you know the title and artist of that song. Get it right, win a point. If not, we penalize you 1 point. All right, fair?
5: All right.
0: Say hi to Amber, contestant number two. How are you?
6: Hello. Hello, good.
0: Amber, All right, you're going to buzz in if you know the title and artist of the song. Okay, here we go. And these are all songs from around 2009. Hit songs from 2009. Here's song number one.
7: How to turn my shirt inside out.
0: Keith was first. What is it?
5: Lady Gaga, Poker Face.
0: That's right.
1: Ooh, nice job.
2: Oh, no, it's not right.
1: Oh, wait.
2: It's not right.
0: Oh, shoot. Yeah, penalize him.
2: Dang, dude. Oh. It's not right.
0: You want to try to steal, Amber?
6: Yes.
0: What is it?
6: Lady Gaga.
5: Oh, yeah. Duh.
0: Time is up.
6: Just Dance.
0: Okay.
1: She waited for that chorus.
0: Yeah, she did wait. I'm not going to give it to her, but I won't penalize her either. How about that?
2: Right. Oh, wow. Look at you and your generosity.
0: Look at that. So nice.
2: You're a benevolent lord.
0: That was, Just Dance. I thought it was Poker Face, too, for a second.
2: It wasn't. It never
5: I
2: was.
5: I jumped in too quickly. I was excited.
0: No, that's okay.
2: So you had a bunch of hits off that album.
0: Yeah. Okay, from 2009.
1: Amber.
6: Black Eyed Peas.
0: Five, four.
6: Oh, my goodness.
0: Three, two. One penalizer. I'll give you a chance to steal for and give you a second.
5: Yep, it's a Black Eyed Peas. I got a feeling.
0: That's right. That's right. Give him a
2: there it is. He's back to zero.
0: Keith, nice.
2: Back to zero. Even back Stevens. Zero. This is where the game really starts.
0: Oh yeah. Okay, song number three.

0: or Keith?
1: Amber
2: first. What is it?
3: Taylor Swift, Romeo and Juliet.
2: That is incorrect. Penalizer. I know. That sounds like it would be the title of it, but it's not.
1: Sneaky.
4: It's Taylor Swift. I think it's called Love Song, but I could be wrong.
2: That is incorrect, too. Penalize him.
1: Brutal.
2: It's called Love Story.
1: Yes, it's a love story.
2: Close. Yeah, it was close.
4: It was Love Something.
2: All right, these are songs of 2009. It's our world famous throwback throwdown.
5: But nobody could win.
2: What is song number five, I think?
1: Four.
2: Four.

0: remember this song. So popular. Played this song over and over again.
1: Macy's Thanksgiving Day Parade.
2: We'll open up your mind and see like me. Open up your plans.
3: I know it.
0: Is anybody buzzing in or just complaining?
4: They're just frustrated, I think.
1: They can't ever come up with a song title.
0: Yeah. Okay, time is up. That is Jason Mraz, I'm Yours. Okay, is this song five?
4: This is song five.
0: Five. Throwback, throwdown. What song is this?
1: Come on.
4: I mean, at this point, both of you.
3: Amber.
0: Amber, what is it?
3: Beyonce. Put a ring on it.
0: Nope.
1: Ooh, it's so...
0: I mean, that's
1: in the parentheses.
0: Penalizer.
1: All the what?
0: Time is up. Single ladies.
4: What is happening?
1: Well, the single lady.
0: It doesn't.
1: The single lady.
0: Yeah. Shoot. All right. I bet someone's in the negative quite a bit.
4: Well, the score officially is -1 with Keith to -3.
0: All right. Song number.
5: I swear I do. It's tough. That shock of that moment.
0: Yeah.
4: I know.
5: I want to say I like have most of them in my playlist. I'm like, I know them.
0: What song are we on?
4: We are on number 6.
0: Here it comes.

0: Time is up. That's the All-American Rejects. That's a tough one.
1: I just couldn't think of the name of it.
0: Yeah.
2: Gives you hell.
3: They're still going out to, like, colleges right now.
4: Oh, yeah.
0: Are they really?
3: And doing this song. Yeah.
2: Just this one. You can buy the All-American Rejects and come do this one song at your college.
3: They were at IU not too long ago.
0: Really?
2: Yeah, I love the All-American Rejects.
0: All right, what number are we on?
3: We are on number 7.
0: 7. Okay, here comes song 7. We've got two more to go from 2009.

0: Amber. Amber.
1: Kings of Leon, you somebody.
2: That's right. Yay! Give her a point. Kings of Leon. Big ZPL song back in the day.
3: It's getting close.
2: It is getting close.
3: Mm. Negative one to negative two.
4: Whoa. All right.
2: All right. All right. Playing for Kesha tickets. Her first song with Flo Rida came out in 2009. Right round. And here is song number eight, final song.
5: I was waiting on the other side.
2: Keith.
1: It's Amber.
4: It's The Climb by, oh, God. It went out of my head.
2: Time is up for you.
1: Amber.
2: What is it?
1: Miley Cyrus. It's The Climb.
2: The Climb, Miley Cyrus. You got that point.
3: Woo!
2: Wow, this is such a big song, too.
3: Wow.
2: All right, final.
3: You guys, this is crazy.
2: What happened?
3: With a score of negative two to negative one, Amber eked it out.
2: Oh, my God. Amber eked it out. Congratulations.
3: That last one got her.
2: All right, give her the prize. You want some Kesha concert tickets, Amber. You are our winner.
1: Thank you.
2: You're welcome. Be number one.
4: Congratulations.
2: You know what? It's a special day today. Keith wins too.
3: What?
2: You both win Kesha concert tickets.
3: Yay.
2: How does that sound?
6: The benevolent throwback lord grants us one more of his mercy.
4: Hey, you know what? It makes up for the Pussy Duck Cat Dolls getting canceled. For that one, and I was like, and then
2: that's
4: canceled,
2: funny. So. Oh, so you won tickets to Pussycat Dolls and then it got canceled?
6: Yeah, we only give you tickets to concerts that get canceled.
2: That's right. That's how we do this.
6: Yeah,
2: you know, we're a low-budget show
4: here.
2: Hopefully,
4: Kesha will stay around, which I know she will.
3: She's the best.
2: I think you're pretty good.
4: Thank you.
2: Smiley Morning Show on a throwback Thursday. 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I Write Sins, Not Tragedies on 99.5 ZPL.

0: Researchers published a study this week that attributes falling U.S. fertility rates on the invention of the iPhone, I guess because it made it easier to look up the cost of childcare.
1: Hey, I saw that ahead of the World Cup, Coors Light introduced the Taller Boy, a canister that holds three beers at once.
2: Ooh.
3: Oh, yeah.
1: Three Coors Lights together, that almost makes one real beer.
0: Dang. The Air Canada pilot was arrested this week after an investigation uncovered that he has been flying for at least 17 years without a proper license. If convicted, he could face up to 5 years at Frontier.
4: Oh, no! Producer Will, I know you love McDonald's. You've got the app and everything. You go there quite a bit.
5: I am a Mac app daddy.
4: McDonald's is bringing back their hot apple pie dessert.
6: Oh.
4: They're doing it to celebrate America's 250th birthday.
5: What does that mean?
4: The pie will be available starting on June 22nd. I guess they didn't. They took away the hot apple pie. I don't know.
6: I didn't know they took it.
4: I didn't either.
5: You can ask for it to be heated up.
4: My dad does love,
6: he likes the
4: strawberry one, and it doesn't always come around, but McDonald's does a strawberry
5: cream.
4: Apple,
5: that's a
4: apple,
5: strawberry cream.
4: Is that what it is?
5: Yeah, it's really good.
4: Mm,
1: but they've always had the apple pie, and you can always request to have it heated up.
4: I don't know. I don't buy it. Hot apple pie dessert? Could it be something besides just the pie?
1: Maybe.
4: It might be a dessert.
5: Is there an ice cream with it?
4: Could be.
5: If there is, that's amazing.
4: Also, here's more news on McDonald's. McDonald's customers are now being charged 30 cents when they ask for extra sauce on their burgers. Okay, so now you know.
6: Now your cheeseburgers, Will.
4: Mmm.
5: Okay.
4: McDonald's has now launched the new banana nut bread flavor.
6: What?
4: I don't care about all these new ones.
6: Is it M&M's. Supposed to be on a sandwich?
4: It's banana nut bread flavor. So you know how M&M's have like peanut and just peanut butter inside?
6: I thought we were still at McDonald's. No,
4: M&M's.
6: I was on McDonald's too. I was confused.
4: M&M's has launched a new banana nut bread flavor.
6: No.
4: I know. I don't know. I'm a truest. I like just the either peanut or you know, the peanuts inside it, or just the regular
6: chocolate.
5: M&M's. The peanut M&M's don't get much better. I saw like honey, what are they called? The honey roasted peanuts.
4: Oh, are they
5: like you can get as a
4: as an M&M?
6: No, as a snack.
5: As a snack, but they made it into an M&M. Like that sounds really good. And then it was garbage.
4: Oh no.
5: Yeah, it was not good.
6: I can tolerate the peanut butter ones.
4: Yeah.
6: I don't mind them, but I don't love them.
4: Peanut butter ones, yeah.
6: Yeah.
4: I was, disappointed in these candies I got at the gas station one time. It's like your favorite candies, like Skittles and stuff like that, but they're air blown up or something.
6: Yeah, they're freeze dried.
4: Yeah, I don't like that.
6: Yeah, I like some of them. I like the lemon head ones.
4: Really?
6: Those are pretty good.
4: Try the lemon head ones.
6: But the rest of them, yeah.
5: I think the sour ones are better than the other kinds because the sour Skittles, freeze dried, pretty good.
4: I love gas station candy. You know, I've got it all loaded in to my little center pocket.
6: Yeah.
4: Put it just
6: center
4: tons
6: console.
4: Of crap. Yeah, console.
6: Just candy. And you sit up there and you tell your kids you can't have any.
4: I don't have any. It's like, they know where it's at. Geico's Gecko is getting an AI makeover. Geico, let's see here.
6: Nope.
4: Yeah, 30 years of commercials and they're creating a new AI Gecko.
6: Of course.
7: You don't want it.
6: And by they're not. They're having a computer do it for them.
4: Yeah.
5: But it always was a weird little computer generated gecko anyway.
4: Yeah. Redoing
5: it. Do any of you use Geico?
7: No.
4: I
5: do.
4: How does it work for you? Do they always pay out?
5: I've never had a problem because it's attached to my 2007 Honda Fit, which is a little rugged.
7: Yeah, you have it just for that one?
5: Yeah, just for that one. I needed to add a very inexpensive policy on it.
4: Yeah, I was going to say, if there's ever a problem, don't even use
7: even
4: insurance.
7: Do you have collision?
4: Just run it off a cliff.
5: I'm not even sure what it does, honestly. I'm not sure what the insurance covers.
4: You just have to, legally.
5: It's like if I murder somebody in it, it'd be like, okay, the funeral expenses are covered.
7: You have liability. And yeah, because we were talking about that with my son's car. It's not worth that much. So do we even spend the money on insurance?
4: Or
7: do
4: we just do legally?
7: You have to do the minimum amount. But and so that's like you're covered in a crash for somebody else's car. But for your car, like.
4: No, thanks. Don't need it. Not worried about that.
7: We'll just walk away from that one.
4: Yeah, we will.
5: Yeah, Geico just, buries the body and, makes it go away for you.
4: It's going to be hot and humid again today. High 90. Heat indices close to 100. Storms late tonight and then tomorrow. And then through the weekend, should be less humidity, which is good for like zubilation tomorrow night.
2: Oh, hopefully yeah. It'll
4: cool down a little bit.
2: It's normally so humid.
4: I know.
2: I'm so excited to have good weather.
4: I know. Zubilation.
2: And for Pride.
4: And Pride. Yeah, we'll be out there for that. Look for us in the parade and then at the concerts and all that stuff. Mm-hmm. So tomorrow 80 and then on Saturday 84 with some sunshine. And then Sunday, we have a 50% chance of rain. High of 75, though. 74 degrees right now.
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4: Hey, what's up? It's producer Will here with Nikki.
7: Hello.
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19: We've talked a lot about measles over the past year, but mumps has largely flown under the radar, even though it's been making a bit of a comeback as well. That's because fewer people are getting the MMR vaccine, which stands for measles, mumps, and rubella. The vaccine's been around for decades. It is effective. It is safe. What makes mumps outbreaks difficult to contain is that symptoms usually don't appear for 2 to 3 weeks after someone's been exposed. And that can make it hard to pin down where that exposure took place. And someone who is infected can transmit the virus to someone else before they are symptomatic. If you get sick, which could manifest like a run-of-the-mill respiratory virus or the telltale swelling of your cheeks and jaw, all you can really do at that point is to treat the symptoms and also isolate yourself so you don't infect anyone else. I'm Dr. Sanjay Gupta, helping you live a better life.
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4: Congratulations, Knicks did it last night. Take a listen.
5: Nobody guarding the inbound pass. Brunson gets it, fires up a three. Shot no good. The tip, it's gone! It's gone! It's gone! With 1.2 remaining, Knicks take the lead. And it's 107-106. Lemaire at the Garden. They can't believe it.
4: Wow, how about that? Yeah, I went to bed like at halftime and was like, the Spurs are going to win this one and tie up the series. Now we are, let's see, 3-1. One game away from a championship for the Knicks. Final score was 107-106. And game five now will be on Saturday. To celebrate, here is comedian Brian Regan on the playoffs.
6: Well, we have the basketball playoffs and the hockey playoffs happening. I always love whenever there's a best of seven series, because then I get to hear my favorite sports reporter question. Would you consider this a must-win game? You know, they always feel like they have to say yes. Yeah, we want to win it. It's very important, you know. Got our uniforms on anyway, might as well try. But it's not always the right answer, man. It's a math question. I wish I would answer that question honestly. It's a best of seven. You're down one game to nothing. Would you consider this a must-win game?
7: No.
6: No, we can lose tonight. We can lose tomorrow night, too. We don't want to, but that wasn't your question. You asked if it was a must-win game, and if you'd ever taken a rudimentary math class, you'd already know the magic number's three. When you're down three, then you must win them or you're out.
4: That's so true. There we go. Funny stuff. Smiley Morning Show's on the air. Sun is out. Looks beautiful out there. I just know it's humid when I walk out this door here. 75.

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1: Smiley Morning Show tomorrow on the program. We'll have more Connor Prairie tickets to give away. We do. It's Indy Pride Week this week, so we do have a VIP to get you into Indy Pride. That gets you your own little private bathroom right by the stage.
2: Your own bartender.
1: To see all the
2: things. Nice.
1: Yeah, so tune in tomorrow. It's Friday, right? So we got your weekend blast off to get you going. Brought to you by Disc Replay. Thank you very much. I knew it started with a D.
2: Yeah.
1: And then that's it for us. Producer Will is on your radio next. I know. He's got his own midday show.
2: What are you going to be doing on your fun midday show?
1: Are you doing
2: any
1: funny bits?
3: I mean, I've got Doja Cat, Fly Away. I'm going to tell you about Dancing with the Stars, Fly Away.
1: Oh, my God. I can't wait to hear about it.
2: Are you going to tell us your deepest, darkest secret?
3: Yeah. The deepest, darkest secret comes up. A little bit.
2: I can't wait.
1: I cannot wait. Maybe you'll talk about your session with China Buffet.
2: It's all the best bits.
3: All the best bits. Anything I can tell you in 5 to 7 seconds, you're going to hear it.
1: Oh, that's good. 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I keep telling you, stop it. Stop with the mistakes already. Here are today's Smiley Morning Show corrections.
4: Mermaids aren't hiding in St. Louis because it's a landlocked city and no one would ever think to look for them there. Bringing in 3 couples instead of 2 for the gaily wed game is not because of inflation. If you step inside the boundaries of Greenfield, you don't immediately get addicted to meth and get shot. Being able to scan his discount card at the end of his purchase to see the discounts all chime in at once is not how producer Will gets his middle-aged heterosexual jollies. There aren't restaurants in town who weigh you before you go in and then weigh you after and charge you for how much you've gained.
1: That's just smart, right? Right there. I mean, that's the way to do it. I mean, weigh in.
3: If you try to go poop, they say, no!
1: No poop for you. That's what they say. No poop for you.
4: Bucky's, the gas station, is not a cult or a religion. Will did not murder Bill Cody from the Grand Ole Opry. 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And those are your corrections on the Smiley Morning Show.
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1: We did have our Gaylywed game this morning. 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
2: Or as I call it, our podcast suction.
1: Yes. This has been, I already did that part. Produced by Will. How many shrimp? Baffenberger. I don't know. How many is it to come with? And then add two more. That's how I think it should be. Quickies by Nikki. Tacos made her forget about Bella. Reed. Extra help provided by Tony. Blow your Bibles off. The Kaiser. Do not blow the Bible off.
4: No, they're
1: get
4: dusty.
1: In there.
4: Blow the Bibles off. Blow the dust off.
1: I see. Okay.
4: That's
1: behind the scenes,
4: song.
1: Helped by intern Mesa. Golden Gate Bridges number one fan month.
5: 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Who's a fool?
1: 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Thanks for listening. Bye.
0: Right, man. Dave, now will you open up the door?
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Hey, yeah, what's up? It's Will. Happy Thursday. It's ZPL. I've got Doja Cat, Fly Away. I've got Dancing with the Stars, Fly Away. I've got Endless Fun here for middays. Happy Thursday.

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1: Hi, it's Gracie Abrams with my new song, Hit the Wall. 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
0: Gracie Abrams on maintaining intimacy in her songwriting while pushing for a bigger pop stage.
1: In terms of balancing intimacy in songwriting and also hoping that they translate into bigger rooms as we tour them, I think is an exciting thing to consider. And, you know, I've been very lucky to learn from the artists that I grew up admiring who have done stadium tours, and I feel have written some of the most personal, intimate songs I've ever heard, you know, and they've done it so successfully, I think. And it's not about anything other than, like, you personally connecting to the music. I think if you are, then the people around you very well might. So, you know, I'm lucky to feel very connected to my audience, and I know that they show up to our shows, you know, ready to feel that kind of connection. So they do a lot of the heavy lifting, I suppose, in that regard. And I just do my best every night to be as present as I possibly can so that we're all grounded in the same thing together.

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15: 20 years ago, the average attention span was about 2.5 minutes. Today, it's just 47 seconds. Pretty disconcerting. That's according to new research out of UC Irvine. But really, this isn't our fault, at least not entirely. We can blame technology and the world around us. Attention, it turns out, is not an unlimited resource. You only have so much of it to give. Start paying more attention to what times of the day you seem to be at your mental peak. Try to knock out the more complicated stuff during that time. It's also important to take breaks every so often so you can more easily lock in when you're trying to concentrate. One expert said, even trying to visualize where you want to end your day with everything all wrapped up or with tons left to do, that can act as a real motivator. I'm Dr. Sanjay Gupta, helping you live a better life.
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0: 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You want to go see Doja Cat on her tour?
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18: Making sure your kids get enough sleep. It's one of the most important things you can do for them as a parent, and yet it's often overlooked. Not only does sleep in the early years set the stage for mental and physical health, it also creates the foundation for how one sleeps later in life. That's according to the National Sleep Foundation. Now, that organization recommends 14 to 17 hours a night for newborns, 12 to 15 for infants, 11 to 14 for toddlers, 10 to 13 for preschoolers, and 9 to 11 for school-aged children. when it's age appropriate, start by talking to your kids about why sleep is important. It helps their body grow, helps their brains learn, helps their mood stay steady. Don't underestimate the importance of a routine. You can even narrate what you're doing step by step to help them along the way. I'm Dr. Sanjay Gupta, helping you live a better life.

0: Today it's going to be in the low 90s with showers early, then just partly cloudy this afternoon. Drops into the 60s overnight. Then tomorrow, pretty nice. Low 80s and sunny all day for Friday.
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Ariana Grande has new music. I don't need to tell you who Ariana Grande is, but Glinda the Good Witch heard of her. This song's called Hate That I Made You Love Me.

Yeah, yeah. It's Will, 99.5 ZPL. 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That jackpot continues to grow. We'll do it again tomorrow. The secret sound at 7:30. 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
15: A Better Life with Dr. Sanjay Gupta.
16: People have started using AI for all sorts of things, but I cannot think of an area where the stakes are higher than your health. First of all, I'll tell you this. I know doctors who have cracked some seemingly impossible cases with the help of AI, so it can be a powerful tool. But AI can also hallucinate, provide bad advice, and be just as confident when it does that. If you do decide to plug any personal medical information into one of these chatbots, you should know that while the companies that created them have robust privacy protections in place, they are not bound by HIPAA, like your healthcare provider is. Whatever the advice presented to you, take it with a degree of healthy skepticism. Always get a second opinion. And remember, if you ever experience concerning symptoms, skip the AI consult and head straight to the ER. I'm Dr. Sanjay Gupta, helping you live a better life.
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guys. I'm not a big sports guy, but you got to appreciate the New York Knicks coming back. The biggest comeback in NBA Finals history last night. Beating the Spurs 107-106 to go up 3-1 in the NBA Finals. Game 5 is Saturday. Will the Knicks win it? Who knows?

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1: Hi, it's Gracie Abrams with my new song, Hit the Wall. 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
0: Gracie Abrams on the process of building her new album.
1: The process of building out this album was pretty exciting because there were all versions of starts for each of the songs. Some began with lyrics, some with melodies, and some with a very obvious feeling that, for the first time in a while, I had the room being off tour to take, the time to look at. So the process varied, which I sometimes get frustrated with in real time because, you sometimes wish there could be a formula that always worked for you, but it's the unpredictability of making anything ever that really, I think, is what I love most in the end. The road, looking back on the road that it took to get to a song feeling whole.

0: That was Gracie Abrams' Hit the Wall. 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
8: A better life with Dr. Sanjay Gupta.
9: 20 years ago, the average attention span was about 2.5 minutes. Today, it's just 47 seconds. Pretty disconcerting. That's according to new research out of UC Irvine. But really, this isn't our fault, at least not entirely. We can blame technology and the world around us. Attention, it turns out, is not an unlimited resource. You only have so much of it to give. Start paying more attention to what times of the day you seem to be at your mental peak. Try to knock out the more complicated stuff during that time. It's also important to take breaks every so often so you can more easily lock in when you're trying to concentrate. One expert said, even trying to visualize where you want to end your day with everything all wrapped up or with tons left to do, that can act as a real motivator. I'm Dr. Sanjay Gupta, helping you live a better life.
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0: showers are getting out of here. Then it'll be partly cloudy for the rest of the day. Drops into the 60s tonight. Then tomorrow, Friday, low 80s and sunny. Yes.
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99.5 ZPL. I'm Country Willie. No, there's only one Country Willie. It's Willie Nelson. I just got back from Nashville, Tennessee. Was hanging out on Broadway where all the honky-tonks and bars are, and I heard that song, Choosin' Texas by Ella Langley, covered by every single bar band ever there ever was on Broadway. Every single one of them did it. It's a super popular song right now. Anyway, hey, if you need something to do tonight, the Fever play tonight at Gainbridge, the Indiana Fever. Ever heard of them? Kid Cudi gave him some love at his show last night.

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Yeah. Holy Grail, Jay-Z and Justin Timberlake. Well, well, well, look at that song. 99.5 ZPL, I'm Will. We're doing this Doja Cat flyaway. Go see Doja Cat on her tour. We send you there. We pay for it. Your city, your choice. But you got to text a word to a number. I've got that word coming up in about 10 minutes. It's your 2 o'clock word. Stay here. They say the

Yeah. You want that Doja Cat flyaway? We're doing this 4 times a day, 8, 11, 2, and 6. This is your 2 o'clock word. We send you to go see Doja Cat on her tour. You get to choose the city. Here's the word. Juicy. J-U-I-C-Y. Juicy to 95819. Text Juicy to 95819. If you win, you might be going to see Doja Cat on our dime.

0: 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And Doja Cat is the soundtrack to it all. 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
20: 20 years ago, the average attention span was about 2.5 minutes. Today, it's just 47 seconds. pretty disconcerting. That's according to new research out of UC Irvine. But really, this isn't our fault, at least not entirely. We can blame technology and the world around us. Attention, it turns out, is not an unlimited resource. You only have so much of it to give. Start paying more attention to what times of the day you seem to be at your mental peak. Try to knock out the more complicated stuff during that time. It's also important to take breaks every so often so you can more easily lock in when you're trying to concentrate. One expert said, even trying to visualize where you want to end your day with everything all wrapped up or with tons left to do, that can act as a real motivator. I'm Dr. Sanjay Gupta, helping you live a better life.

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1: Euro Ladies, Pink Pantheress, and Zara Larsson. 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I wonder if they enjoyed it. Let's find out. 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

I gotta wake up. I gotta quit snoozing. That was SZA snooze. Oh, man. Oh, why did they play that in the afternoon? God, it makes me fall asleep and take a nap. I gotta wake up because in 30 minutes, the first match of that big world soccer tournament starts. You know which one I'm talking about. And we're doing the World Soccer Challenge in partnership with Twin Peaks. You could win $500 and a bunch of gift cards to Indy 11 and Holiday World.

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15: Making sure your kids get enough sleep. It's one of the most important things you can do for them as a parent, and yet it's often overlooked. Not only does sleep in the early years set the stage for mental and physical health, it also creates the foundation for how one sleeps later in life. That's according to the National Sleep Foundation. Now, that organization recommends 14 to 17 hours a night for newborns, 12 to 15 for infants, 11 to 14 for toddlers, 10 to 13 for preschoolers, and 9 to 11 for school-aged children. When it's age appropriate, start by talking to your kids about why sleep is important. It helps their body grow, helps their brains learn, helps their mood stay steady. Don't underestimate the importance of a routine. You can even narrate what you're doing step by step to help them along the way. I'm Dr. Sanjay Gupta, helping you live a better life.
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I'm Will, producer Will, from the Smiley Morning Show, and I'm done for the day. Crash is in here next. He has some fun stuff for your drive home, including the next Doja Cat flyaway chance at 6 p.m. And I'll be back on the morning show tomorrow, the Smiley Morning Show. We've got everything. The Secret Sound jackpot is huge at 7:30. Then we've got Connor Prairie tickets, Jonathan Van Ness tickets, RuPaul Drag Race tickets, Indie Pride VIPs, and Kesha tickets. That's all tomorrow on the Smiley Morning Show. All right, enjoy the rest of your Thursday. Go World Cup. Let's go, baby. See you tomorrow.

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10: Have you ever noticed that you mostly breathe through one nostril at a time? Even when you're not sick, even when your allergies aren't bothering you. The body actually switches the dominant nostril as frequently as every 2 hours while we're awake. That's according to Adam Taylor, an anatomy professor at Lancaster University in the UK. This alternating cycle is automatic. It's regulated subconsciously by the hypothalamus in the brain, he said. Your body does this to give each nostril a chance to rest and repair, so they don't get too dried out, which could make it easier for pathogens and inflammation to cause damage. Now, Taylor also said, studies suggest the left nostril may be more dominant, and when the right nostril is dominant, the body is in a more alert or even stressed state. Who knew? Pretty fascinating stuff. I'm Dr. Sanjay Gupta, helping you live a better life.
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out at Kroger tomorrow, noon to 2, Union Market Drive in Noblesville. 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

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I know this. 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
16: If you are struggling with substance abuse, alcohol, pills, whatever it may be, first of all, it's nothing to be ashamed of. We know addiction is a brain disease, and we also know getting into recovery can be tough. Also, in case this helps, I want to tell you about a new study at a Harvard School of Public Health, which found that spiritual belief, the idea of a steady religious practice, had a protective effect from addiction. Experts we talked to told us there were probably a few reasons why this might be the case. Number one, excessive drug and alcohol use would not be the norm in a religious community, and people want to fit in. Two, a belief in a higher power provides people with hope and solace, great foils for addiction. And three, and I think there's some merit to this, regular attendance in a faith community also provides connection. Just like in AA, camaraderie and social support is often what you need. I'm Dr. Sanjay Gupta, helping you live a better life.

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3: Occasional showers overnight. Some could be severe, low around 65. Clouds in the morning, mainly sunny in the afternoon tomorrow. High around 80.
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1: You know, Justin Bieber doesn't usually open up to fans and, you know, share things like his son. He's done that recently. Good for him. It's his latest track. He's done that too. It's Speed Demon.

PL coming up, 6 o'clock, Doja Cat on the road. You could be going to see her at the U.S. tour stop that you pick. Round trip air, hotel, and tickets to the show. Fully upgraded, VIP lounge. All the vibes that come along with it. Stick with me till 6. It's ZPL. She's

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13: How often do you stop to wonder whether you should share something that's revealing, maybe even embarrassing, with a partner, a friend, or even your boss? In her new book called Revealing, The Underrated Power of Oversharing, behavioral scientist Leslie John says doing just that can help you deepen relationships that are vital to your life. We need people to trust us in order to get things like love, friendship, and career success. That's what she told us. When you make yourself vulnerable by revealing something sensitive, it does make other people trust you. In turn, when you ask someone to reveal something about themselves, showing that interest will generally lead someone to like you more. Why? Because people like to be asked about themselves, she says. It also signals that they are discriminating and choosy, but in a good way. I'm Dr. Sanjay Gupta, helping you live a better life.
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We're going to be live at Kroger tomorrow, Union Market Drive in Noblesville. I'll be out there noon to 2. If you're just cruising around, come by and say hi. Would totally love to meet you. Let's do that tomorrow. Kroger, Union.

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15: Colleague of mine was telling me the other day about how their Instagram feed is filled with videos, most of them kind of funny, about how grandparents and friends tend to bulldoze new parents out of the way to get to see their baby. As a dad of three daughters, I know how life really does become all about them the moment those kids are born. But I also know parents are still people too, who need their own attention.

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14: How often do you stop to wonder whether you should share something that's revealing, maybe even embarrassing, with a partner, a friend, or even your boss? In her new book called Revealing, The Underrated Power of Oversharing, behavioral scientist Leslie John says doing just that can help you deepen relationships that are vital to your life. We need people to trust us in order to get things like love, friendship, and career success. That's what she told us. When you make yourself vulnerable by revealing something sensitive, it does make other people trust you. In turn, when you ask someone to reveal something about themselves, showing that interest will generally lead someone to like you more. Why? Because people like to be asked about themselves, she says. It also signals that they are discriminating and choosy, but in a good way. I'm Dr. Sanjay Gupta, helping you live a better life.
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